Kelly Clarkson's Breakaway on Coast 104.5. It's Jay Inside the Nonstop Driving Commercial, free for another 50 minutes or so. Rick Springfield's coming up. Max McDaniel, some Usher. That one's good. Camila Cabello, Matchbox 20, even Rema and Selena Gomez. But first, Taylor, it's I Knew It, I Knew You from Toy Story 5 on Coast 104.5.

Angel from Shaggy on Coast 104.5 with your buddy, your pal Jake Turner at the helm. How are you? Well, it's summertime. We're in full swing. Are you getting all the right spots with your sunblock? Well, there are two spots you're probably missing. Yeah. The bridge of your nose, like right where the, you know, your sunglasses sit, and also your eyelids. Yeah. A whopping 77% of people say they don't do their nose. You know, lifeguards put zinc oxide on and stuff, but we don't put the, I don't usually, it makes my glasses, my sunglasses slippery and stuff, but yeah, bridge of your nose and your eyelids. I never, ever, ever thought of my eyelids. Won't it sting? I don't know. They say you should put it on your eyelids too. Hey, normally we'd be stopping for commercials right now, but ain't gonna do it. We're in the nonstop drive with Rick Springfield on Coast 104.5.

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That's a lot more free from Max McDowell on Coast 104.5. It's Jay. I've got Matthew Wadler on the way for you. Camila Cabello with Havana, which is alone worth hanging out for, and Matchbox 22. But first, yeah, turn it up. It's Usher on Coast 104.5.

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You got to dig that one from Camila Cabello, Havana on Coast 104.5. You remember the night she opened? I think it was the Grammy Awards. Could have been the AMAs, but I think it was the Grammy Awards. She opened with Havana. It was awesome. Matthew Wilder in there, too. Break My Stride. It's Jay. We're not breaking my stride, baby. 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

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Brooke and Jeffrey till 9. 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

0: It's Olivia Dean with Man I Need on Coast 104.5. Rem and Selena Gomez in there too with Calm Down. Well, calm down. 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

Lionel Richie and all night long on Coast 104.5. Yeah, evidently, Lionel is on tour because I was on TikTok the other day and I saw, the other day, who am I kidding? It was probably an hour or two ago. And I saw Lionel Richie's opening. Actually, no, that's a lie. It was on YouTube. So it could have been yesterday or so. It was the opening number from his concert from July 5th or something like that. And Lionel still got it, man. Did you know Lionel was the lead singer of the Commodores? You remember that song? She's a brick house. That's Lionel. Yeah. And he also sings All Night Long and so many other great ones. What a great entertainer Mr. Lionel Richie is. That's for sure. Harry Styles on the way. Some Uncle Cracker along with the original artist that did Drift Away called Dobie Gray. Yeah, you've heard his name. You'll hear them do it together in a few. Backstreet Boys on the way. Taylor Swift, even Edwin McCain. And here's one from Benson Boone on Coast 104.5.

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0: American Girls. That's Harry Styles on Coast 104.5. Imagine if he tried that with his proper British accent. I want to do a new song for my record. It's called American Girls. I don't think that would happen. The world is gaga over Harry Styles. That's for sure, though. Hey, I'm Jay Cheddar. Uncle Cracker teamed up with Dobie Gray, who originally did Drift Away in the 70s, but Uncle Cracker brought us back to us in the 90s, and I'll play that mashup in a moment for you. Also, Golden from Hunter on the way, Backstreet Boys, Taylor Swift, and one from Seal next.
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Golden, that's Hunter on Coast 104.5. We heard Uncle Cracker and Dobie Gray, the original artist that did Driftway back in the 70s. But man, Uncle Cracker's version is really, really cool, if you ask me. That's why I played it. Backstreet Boys, Taylor Swift on the way too, after Vanessa Carlton, 1,000 Miles on Coast 104.5.

0: Taylor Swift with Elizabeth Taylor on Coast 104.5. It's Jay. We heard Backstreet Boys in there, too. Quit playing games with my heart. All right, Edwin McCain coming up, Black Eyed Peas, some Shawn Mendes. We'll hear from New Kids on the Block. Hey, we just heard Backstreet Boys. We're going to do another boy band. Why not? I'm okay with it. Plus, Eurythmics next.
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2: Shauna Ames. Good morning, Shauna. How are you?
3: Hi, I'm great. Thank you, Tom.
2: All right. So coming up, big event at Paso Robles Schools. What's going on?
3: Yeah. So I'm the Assistant Superintendent of Human Resources, and we are hosting a job fair for potential people who would like to work for our school district next year for classified positions. So we're really excited and hope people can come.
2: All right. So when is it?
3: It is July 13th, a Monday, from 10 to 2 here at the district office in our school board room.
2: Okay, and people just show up. You don't need to make an appointment ahead of time. You just come and go through the presentation or whatever?
3: Yeah, you can come anytime between 10 and 2. A resume is encouraged but not required. We have different positions available, like transportation assistants, where you could drive vans with students, bus drivers, food service workers, paraeducators, playground supervisors. There's lots of options, so if one of those look good, you can meet the supervisor, talk about the position, what would be the best fit, even interview or apply on the spot.
2: So we're not talking about a high schooler and a summer job. We're talking about a full-time position starting in the fall.
3: Yes, there's part-time and full-time, but they are all 5 days a week.
2: Okay.
3: And this is mostly for classified. So if you are a teacher or a potential teacher applicant, we do have those positions, but that's not for this job fair. That would be applying differently.
2: I see. Okay. So this is a little bit different. But again, it's the 13th, right?
3: Yep, July 13th.
2: All right, and 10 to 2, anytime you want to stop by, if you are looking to get a job, you're looking to get hired, here's a wonderful opportunity. I know we've been talking about it on the radio a little bit, some of the opportunities that are happening at Paso Robles Joint Unified School District, and this is one of them, right?
3: Yeah, and it's great benefits, retirement, medical benefits, there's sick leave, all that kind of stuff. So it's a great position, especially if you want to work part-time and you have a family. The schedule is 185 school day calendar, so great potential. Come see us.
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Pink and So What. 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Eurythmics in there too. Sweet Dreams Are Made of These. Hey, it's Jay. How are you? I've got Edwin McCain on the way before I go. Also, Black Eyed Peas, NKOTB, Ellie Goulding. And here's one from Shawn Mendes. If I Can't Have You on Coast 104.5. Say it.

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1: 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Winners must be at least 18 years of age. Younger winners' prizes are the property of legal guardian and only awarded with a parent or guardian named at the completion of the contest. 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
2: What do you want, man?
1: My girl just caught me.
2: You made her catch you?
1: I don't know how I let this happen.
2: With who?
1: The girl next door, you know?
2: Man.
1: I don't know what to do.
2: Say it wasn't you.

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0: Well, it's been less than a week since the American men's soccer team got absolutely humiliated by a bunch of waffle-loving Europeans.
1: Yeah. Okay, there were a top 10 team, guys.
2: They also started the French fry.
0: Yeah.
1: Oh, really? Yeah. I did not know
2: that.
1: Yeah,
2: that's actually where they come from.
1: Wow, there should be Belgium fries?
0: Uh-huh. That's true. America got pantsed and swirlied in front of the entire world by a bunch of Belgians. Uh-huh. But before the shame and the heartbreak, and the utter pants soiling, there were thousands of hopeful fans marching toward that stadium.
1: Yeah.
2: With clean underwear on.
0: That's right, ready to root on their home country in the round of 16.
2: Wasn't it a great moment?
0: It was. That's why we want to transport you back there to that hopeful time where Jose Bolaños was asking all the soccer fanatics a simple question: what you doing at the World Cup? We're going to play you that audio coming up at 9:10.

0: Well, the World Cup is over.
1: No, it's not.
0: It's different, Jeffrey. I mean, yeah, I know technically it's still going, but for America,
2: yeah,
0: kind of laid an egg there at the end.
2: Oh, big old egg. What's the negative egg?
0: Yeah, but what I need all of you to do right now, and this is for the listeners and my co-hosts, mm-hmm. is just pretend like that game hasn't happened yet.
3: We're still living in the hope.
0: Yep. Team has not crapped the bed, and you're still in that hopeful excitement phase, thinking, why not us?
2: USA! USA!
0: That's right.
3: It kind of almost hurts to be back there.
0: No, put yourself there. It's America's time. Yeah. Nothing could go wrong.
3: Yay.
0: Because that was exactly the vibe when we sent our own Jose Bolaños down to the stadium right before opening whistle against Belgium in the round of 16.
3: Oh, God, this isn't going to age well.
0: Just so he could ask the fans a simple question. What you doing at the World Cup?
2: What you doing at the World Cup?
4: Just enjoying the times and the vibes.
2: Yeah, dude, so we're about to watch the USA versus Belgium, and what do you know about Belgium?
4: They got some s*** waffles.
5: Whoa. Hey, the waffles ain't that good.
2: You think they're overrated? Dude, what if a Belgian people are going to hear this?
4: Get a new recipe.
2: What's so bad about a Belgian waffle?
5: Too thick, takes too long. It's nonsense. No one needs this much waffle.
2: What do you prefer?
5: I'm a pancake guy, to be honest. All American, flapjack.
2: So your prediction today is?
5: Pancakes over waffles, USA over Belgium.
2: Pancakes, pancakes, pancakes, pancakes.
3: I feel like pancakes are still definitely not American. From Germany or something.
0: Even if they're not, there's the reason that we lost right there. Yeah. A bunch of Americans chanting pancakes going into the stadium. That's bulletin board material for Belgium.

0: should have shouted cholesterol. Yeah. Cholesterol.
1: Dude, waffles are superior.
0: So no! Much better. Wow, they're crispy. Waffles or pancakes right now.
1: They have
0: right
1: little
0: now.
1: Containers all over them for butter and syrup.
0: Give me a big medium rare pancake with a little
1: rare.
0: Yeah, a little soft in the middle. Ew. Not quite cooked.
2: Put some ranch on that pancake and let's talk.
0: What you doing at the World Cup?
3: I'm ready to watch the USA win.
0: Oh. Yeah.
3: Even without the red card player, we're going to take it all.
0: Ooh, now there. So, wait, I heard a rumor that he is playing. Is he not?
3: Better not.
0: You think he should make a stand and sit on the bench?
3: Absolutely.
0: That is controversial.
3: I know, but I'm a preschool teacher, so I know how to play nice. Okay. And they're not playing nice.
0: You want everyone to play fair.
3: Yes.
0: Now, you're a preschool teacher. You have glitter all over your face.
3: Yes, snap. I love it.
0: Oh, you literally snapped. I haven't seen someone snap since.
3: She won't let you sit there. It's a walkway.
0: No, it's okay. You are definitely a teacher. You just corrected these people.
3: I know. Excuse me. Doing it all day.
0: I love this. I love your vibe. And you got a big old beer in your hand. I want everyone to picture this.
3: Oh, yeah. Preschool teachers need beer.
1: Mm-hmm. There's the truth. Yeah. There's the truth.
0: Well, she was organizing the whole section.
1: Yeah.
0: Excuse me. You can't walk there.
1: She had no idea what was going on with the red card play.
4: Yeah. Offline.
3: Yeah.
2: What she's not telling you is that she's on a field trip right now and just lost four of her kids because she's pounding so many beers.
0: Oh, that's why I was in a beer garden. So.
1: Parents would understand. It's a World Cup.
2: Yes.
1: Yeah.
2: We need to make some sacrifices for the good of this country.
1: If you don't get lost at World Cup, did you even experience it?
0: By the way, if you're a World Cup player and you're listening, can y'all just play nice?
2: Yeah.
0: Thank you.
2: Play nice and we'll win. It's what you're doing at the World Cup where Jose was at the stadium right before America dropped the ball kicked it into their own nets.
0: So you
2: could ask people a simple question.
0: What you doing at the World Cup?
5: Hanging out under the Space Needle looking for all the drunk people.
0: Oh, I'm looking for drunk people too. I came up to you because I thought you were drunk. Sorry, does that offend you? Has anybody ever told you you look drunk?
5: Well, after 5 IPAs, I think I give it away.
0: Oh. You've had 5 beers.
5: 5 hazies.
0: My man is buzzing and buzzing. I'm going to leave you alone. Any advice you want to give to other guys out there?
5: You got to put your woman for her needs first. Whoa. All the time. Happy woman, happy life.
0: Yeah, something like that.
1: Happy woman, happy Schumann.
2: You can't even tell that he's 5 IPAs deep at noon.
1: I really wanted him to stick with his slogan. I'm so sad he stopped himself.
0: A little behind the scenes, his wife was sitting next to him so embarrassed. So that's why all of a sudden he's like, just treat your woman right.
2: Yeah. I'm going to save this.
1: I love her. See, buddy, I'm doing it for you.
0: See, I didn't embarrass anybody.
2: And that's why we lost the game.
1: I love a happy Schumann.
0: Yeah. What you doing at the World Cup?
6: Just hanging out in our beautiful city, enjoying all the people and the camaraderie and the global reach.
0: Oh, it is. It's pretty crazy.
6: Isn't it? It's great. It's great to see people enjoying Seattle like I might go like enjoy an international city, you know?
0: Okay, you are just way too nice.
6: But
0: I have to do my reporter duty. You have to say one bad thing about Seattle. What is it?
6: We have had how many days of cloudy weather and all of our plants have died?
1: No.
2: That took a turn.
1: Okay, somebody's growing tomato plants in Seattle and it's hard to do.
0: Yeah, he's got a garden. He is
2: Yeah, Seattle, that's never cloudy.
1: Yeah.
2: I don't know.
4: Also, his energy before a World Cup game, you never know.
0: I know.
2: That's his biggest complaint before the match.
0: Yeah.
2: I wonder how he feels after what happened. But anyway, that was what you're doing at the World Cup.
1: What a good day it was before that game happened.
2: Yeah. I'm really glad that we didn't do the interviews after the game.
0: No, I thought about it. I really did.
1: It would have just been people crying.
2: Yeah, but maybe they'd be chanting waffles now instead of pancakes.
0: Maybe.
2: So there you go. World Cup is over, but it was fun while it lasted.
1: Yeah, go eat some sad
2: That's
1: pancakes.
2: It. Football time. Phone taps coming up right after this.
0: It's still baseball.
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0: Today we call a guy who works at an office, and he was told by his supervisor they're going to be implementing a brand new wellness program within the company.
1: Yeah.
0: Now, that part is 100% true.
2: Mm-hmm. Good.
0: The part that's not is our little twist, which is basically trying to convince him to talk crap about his coworkers. Which I know on the surface might sound kind of mean.
3: Yeah.
1: But fun?
0: It's not mean if you say it's for mental health.
1: That's right, Jeffrey.
0: Or as we like to call it, real talk. Mm. You'll hear it in your phone tab right now.
4: Hello?
5: Hi, Trent. This is Rolanda Flores from Real Talk.
4: Excuse me, who's this?
5: Rolanda Flores. Your company hired us recently to delve into your feelings of inadequacy.
4: Okay, hold on. What?
5: Yeah, your supervisor, Tammy, told me to call you on your direct line.
4: I heard they were changing things up a little bit.
5: Well, you're in for a treat because your company's striving to create a healthier work environment. And one of the ways we can help foster that is by setting aside a few minutes for real talk.
4: Can you tell me what real talk is?
5: It's just where you can vent about anything or anyone that's annoying you. In the office, of course.
4: I mean, I'm all for mental and emotional health, but this just seems a little odd.
5: Good. I hear you getting on board to real talk. And since your session is right now and I can't really move it, can you just tell me about a coworker who's made you angry? You know, something that you want to get off your chest. Just between you and me.
4: I mean, I had no idea.

0: this was a thing or what's happening, and I'm not the kind of person to talk bad about other people, especially the people I work with every day.
1: Okay, just remember it's real talk. It's not bad talk. It's real.
0: Yeah.
1: But we had a real breakthrough with Dana from sales. You know her?
0: She's really nice.
1: She is, and she just let it out. She told me confidentially that you have an annoying smile.
0: What? She said that?
1: Yeah. I actually have my notes right here. It says, quote, gets on her nerves every time she sees you enjoying something, end quote.
0: Okay. Oh, my God. Are you kidding me right now? Does this really mean to say? Why would somebody say that or even think that?
1: You know, that's what real talk is about, is really tapping into those inner feelings that are hard to get out. So I'm just going to ask you again, is there any employee or situation that you're frustrated with?
0: I mean, other than Dana talking smack on my smile, something that I can't change? No.
1: See, we're moving forward. I like that. You are really following the same path as Clint from reception.
0: Oh, my God. What did Clint say?
1: He said he didn't really believe that you were sick when you took off last Tuesday.
0: Oh. But I had a doctor, and how? What business is it that a Clint's anyway?
1: He was just having real talk. It was just on his heart and in his mind, and you can't fault him for that.
0: I mean, I don't talk about him trying to hook up with the boss's secretary, so why is he out there talking about me being sick for a day?
1: Look at that real talk. Clint is going to be so surprised when he hears that.
0: Oh, my God. No. You are not allowed to tell Clint that. This is real talk. This is me trying to understand why I'm being targeted.
1: Exactly.
0: Here.
1: It is you trying to understand how you feel. And isn't that beautiful?
0: I'm trying to understand why this is happening. How is this productive? How is this good for a company?
1: I can hear the stress coming off of your voice right now, and it is just releasing from your body.
0: No, you hear more stress being added.
1: Wow. We just made a breakthrough.
0: What kind of a... No, we're breaking down is what we're doing. You cannot tell Clint what I just said, okay? We've already been having trouble here at the office, and if that gets out, it could go really bad for me. I could lose my job.
1: You know what? You have my word. I will not tell Clint, but I will tell your friend Morgan. Wait. Yeah, because she's the one that set you up for this real talk session.
0: What?
1: Yeah, this is a prank phone call.
0: Wait, what?
1: Yeah, this is actually Brooke from the radio show, Brooke and Jeffrey in the Morning. We're doing a phone tap on you.
0: Oh, my God. Okay.
1: No, actually, real talk. Morgan said you've been getting really frustrated with some of your coworkers, and she thought maybe this could help.
0: Oh, my God. She thought she was going to help by what? Putting all of this on the radio? Me talking about Clint? I'm over here shaking and freaking out about this.
1: I guess good luck at work later today.
0: Oh, thanks. I'm going to need it.
1: And good luck to Clint with that secretary. Hope it's a...
0: Oh, my God. Clint, I'm sorry.
1: Real talk, healthy relationship.
0: Oh, my God.
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3: 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I feel like you're going back to this bug buffet, and I don't like it.
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0: I had to do some research and I asked the web, what's the typical average time for a first date?
1: Oh, like the length of the date?
0: Yeah, how long does like a first date usually last?
2: I'm curious what the internet says. I would guess like a couple hours.
1: Yeah, me too.
0: The answer, not including hookup, of course, is 1 hour and 38 minutes.
2: So if you included hookup, it's 1 hour and 42 minutes?
1: Yeah.
0: That's being generous. But yeah. Now again, that's averaging like coffee dates with going to ball games.
2: All right.
0: You know, mixing in yoga classes with colonoscopies where you hold his unconscious hand the entire time.
2: Thank you for explaining what averages are.
0: Yeah. Exactly.
3: But that was nice.
0: What if I told you today's listener said they took that average date time and almost doubled it?
2: Ooh.
1: Oh, wow. Okay. That's a long date.
0: That's what he claims, and his name is Sam. He's with us right now. Sam, congratulations on your super long date. Hopefully you weren't in the restroom the whole time, but how you doing today, man?
1: Yeah. 3 hours in the bathroom.
4: No, it was a good date. What can I say?
2: Okay.
0: Awesome. So
2: it wasn't even happy. Something where she fell asleep in the middle and got bored.
4: We were awake the whole time.
2: Okay.
0: Nice. Good. A good start. Okay, so tell us about this girl that you spent all this time with. What's her name?
4: Well, her name is Jamie, and we matched online, and then we did this thing. And I don't know if they have this where you guys are, but it's called an anti-farmer's market.
2: Anti-farmer's market?
1: Whoa, I've never heard of that.
2: You're protesting local farms?
1: Yeah. Only big corporations?
2: Yes.
0: Yeah, what is that?
4: It's like they have a whole street blocked off, just like a regular farmer's market. But like there's a row of all processed food stands.
2: Ew.
0: Oh.
1: Dude, I love that. I want to go to the cheese whiz stand. That would be awesome.
0: I can only imagine the types of crowds that flock to an anti-fresh food market.
2: I am picturing a lot of mullets.
4: It was busy. It was like people were into it.
0: Well, I don't doubt that there's a lot of people there. I just mean the types of people.
1: I can just see someone be like, who allowed this organic peach stand here? Get them out of here.
2: Where's the red dye 40 stand?
0: Let's bring it back. Okay. But a lot of people were there, huh?
4: Yeah, and it's like they have all these funny signs up that say things like, no vegetables here. And
1: exactly. Awesome.
2: So what was your...
1: I get a Twinkie and just have a good time.
2: What was your date's reaction to going to this?
4: I think she was into it, but we were too busy laughing the whole time.
2: Okay.
4: I don't know.
2: Good. Because it is funny. That's the whole thing, is it's supposed to be sarcastic and funny, I
1: could see her not expecting it, though, and being like, what the heck is this?
2: Yeah.
1: But it's great. It's a good vibe.
2: So what'd you do? Just eat a bunch of processed meats and then sweat for a while?
4: Basically, I got a can of Pringles. And did you guys know, actually, that Pringles are not made from real potatoes?
1: We did know that, actually.
0: Well, yeah, you can't have real potatoes at an anti-farmer's market.
1: Yeah, come on.
2: I thought potatoes were always in that perfect shape.
0: Okay, you bought Pringles. What else?
4: We had like all kinds of chips and candies and stuff by the end.
0: Okay.
4: Oh, and I was eating a bag of Funyuns. And at one point, I got down on one knee and I put a Funyun over her ring finger.
2: Whoa.
1: That's an aggressive joke for a first date.
2: I'm going to say, I know you're trying to be funny, but the drop down on one knee, even I had been with my husband for 3 years and he would do that. And I'd be like, oh my God, get up. Because everybody turns and looks at you. It creates a whole scene.
0: Yeah, I mean, it is kind of a risky move for that first date. How did Jamie react?
4: Well, she started to laugh, and then she just put her finger in her mouth and ate her ring.
2: Get rid of the evidence.
1: Bro,
2: quickly. Alexis,
1: making your date laugh is like the best thing ever, but it sounds like it was all laughter. See? You got to have some romance. Was there any like cute things that happened?
2: I think the only positive of that is you both ate a Funyun, because I was worried about your breath. And if you both have Funyun breath, then you're okay.
1: Yeah, that's good.
4: That's fair. But no, we were saying that we like barely ate anything at all, but we were actually super bloated.
2: Yeah, I bet. Yeah.
1: For Funyuns.
0: That'll make you tired.
2: Yeah.
4: So we were like, okay, we should walk. So we left the anti-farmer's market, and we started walking, and it was like 15 minutes turned into 45, and then 45 turned into an hour and a half, and then like 2 hours later.
2: What?
0: Whoa.
2: You walked for 2 hours together?
4: Yeah.
1: Dang.
3: That's a lot of talking.
2: Yeah.
0: That's a lot of calories to burn off.
1: No, that's a long walk.
2: What'd you guys go over?
4: Well, we talked about what kinds of processed foods we most enjoy.
1: Joke didn't get old, Brooke.
2: Yeah,
1: wrong.
2: I was wrong.
4: I don't know. Yeah, other than that, like.

0: jobs, normal stuff. But it was an easy conversation. And I think we sort of lost track of time, you know?
1: That's cute.
2: Okay.
3: Yeah. That's also a good thing. Lots of laughter, lots of talking.
2: Very good sign. So how did you two finally end it?
0: Well, then I walked her to her car and we said goodbye. And now I've been texting her and she's not responding.
1: Funyuns breath kiss?
3: Yeah, we were waiting to hear if there was a kiss.
1: I mean, you did propose on the date. It seemed like the next step.
0: There was no kiss.
3: Okay.
2: Yeah, save some mystery for the next date, obviously.
1: When the proposal.
0: Yeah.
2: You're painting a pretty good picture of the date overall. I'm curious, though, Alexis, how would you feel after, if you went on a date just like this, where would your mind be at?
4: I mean, I love processed food, so.
3: She loves walking, too, actually.
4: I'd probably be back at the market to sneak some more when he's gone.
2: Sure, but as far as the date with him, you'd be into the guy?
4: Sounds normal. I don't know. That's actually
1: the best review Alexis has ever given for a guy's recap of a date.
3: Then a two-hour walk and some cows burned off.
4: I do love walking.
3: There
2: okay. Well, at least we got a positive review for it, and now we have to find out what Jamie thinks.
1: Do you have any ideas of what you think went wrong?
0: I don't think anything did go wrong. All
1: right. Well, that's usually what we find out in these.
2: Yeah.
1: That nothing bad happened. She actually really likes you, and she's just been busy.
2: I'm sure that's exactly what she's going to say when we come back.
3: Good for her.
0: And maybe she broke her phone.
1: Oh, or broke her phone. That's it. That always happens.
3: If she doesn't
1: always
3: answer, we'll know.
1: Yeah. Okay.
2: We're going to call that broken phone and find out how perfect this anti-farmers market date truly was when we come back and do your second date update right after that. Hey, thanks for adding us to your morning routine. We are Brooke and Jeffrey in the morning on Coast 104.5.
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2: 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Oh.

0: getting creative. Not just inventing dates, but going to these quirky pop-up events.
1: Like our
0: listener Sam did, who took a woman named Jamie to something called the Anti-Farmer's Market.
2: Mm. Yes.
0: Where it's just a bunch of booths selling highly processed foods and cheap Chinese knickknacks.
1: That's right.
0: He didn't say that, but I think we can all assume.
1: That's what I pictured, too.
0: And those little, like, USB desk fans that plug in.
2: Oh, yeah.
1: And then they break 2 weeks later.
2: Yeah.
0: All the best stuff. But apparently they were laughing and things were going so well that time just flew by where they spent almost 3 full hours together.
1: Dude, they walked for 2 hours just talking.
0: Yeah. Talking, eating pretzels, fake proposing with Funyuns, just taking in the sights and the smells.
2: Sounded fun.
0: It did. So, Brooke, are you jealous that Michael doesn't do stuff like this with you anymore?
1: Yeah.
0: You gave up on it?
1: Sounds like my perfect date. I love processed foods and feeling bloated.
2: Yeah. Her house, it would just be a raw onion.
0: Okay. No. Well, no, in that case, Sam, you might have a backup plan.
1: Honestly, I think the proposal thing may have backfired for you. I think that she may have sat with it for a moment and been like, oof, that was a...
2: like a sight that won't leave her head.
1: Yes.
0: Do you think that's possible, Sam?
3: No.
1: Oh, okay. Not even possible.
2: Yeah. Stay optimistic, brother.
0: Yeah, Brooke, you are wrong, so let's move on.
2: All right, that's not it.
0: Well, we'll see. Let's call Jamie. We'll see if she answers and has anything to say to clear things up for us. I'm going to dial her number right now. Here we go.
4: Hello.
0: Hey, is this Jamie?
4: Yes, it is. Is this?
0: Hey, Jamie, this is a radio show called Brooke and Jeffrey in the Morning.
1: Hey, Jamie, welcome to the show.
2: Good morning.
4: Hi.
0: Yeah, hi. We're doing a segment right now. It's called the Second Date Update, and I'm not sure if you're familiar with that, but we're trying to help out one of our listeners that went on a date with you recently.
4: No, I've never heard of that before.
1: I thought you were going to say, no, thank you.
5: Yeah.
1: Well, which wouldn't be shocking for how these typically go.
2: Yeah.
0: But. Yeah, but we're calling because he's not getting a response back from you afterwards. It's a guy named Sam.
4: Okay. Okay.
1: Is there, I mean, I'd love to hear your version of the date.
0: Yeah.
4: So he told me that he was going to take me to a farmer's market, but I didn't realize that it was an anti-farmer's market.
1: Oh,
2: he didn't say anti to you?
1: You weren't excited about all the processed meats?
2: Yeah.
4: I was literally, like, excited to get, like, my sourdough bread and some flowers, but, like, listen, I was still, like, game for it. It was kind of a funny idea, but it's just the joke of it got old pretty quick.
1: Okay, so instead of a latte, you had a Monster Energy drink and it didn't hit the same.
4: I mean, yeah, it was kind of like that.
0: Okay. So the joke wasn't as funny as he said it was.
1: But you were only there for 30 minutes, he said. So it's not like that was the whole date.
4: It was pretty much done after the 30 minutes and I was like ready to leave. And I said, I got to get something for my car. And I was going to ditch him.
1: Oh.
4: But then he said, I'll go with you.
1: Gentlemen.
0: Yes.
2: Walk you to your car.
0: That is not the way that he said it to us, though.
1: You were going to ditch him just because the farmer's market wasn't that funny?
4: Well, it's not that the farmer's market wasn't that funny. It was like during the farmer's market and like what he was saying, like he was telling all of these stupid jokes about like junk food is walking around, like he had prepared them like ahead of time. Oh. And like, after every punchline, he's literally doing his own like rim shot sound, like, but I'm dumb.
0: Hold on, that's funny. That's funny to punchline your own jokes.
1: What kind of jokes was he saying? Can you give us an example?
4: I don't remember them all. I remember at one point he said that his new blood type is ranch.
1: That's good. Alexis can't stop laughing.
0: Okay, so if your whole plan was to ditch him, why would you spend another 2+ hours with him?
2: Yeah.
4: I couldn't remember where I parked my car.
1: What?
5: Huh?
0: Wait,
5: what?
0: Huh?
1: Alexis, were you on this date? This sounds like you.
0: You don't.
2: Wait.
0: Hold on.
2: We went on a walk, though.
0: Say it again.
4: I literally like couldn't figure out which street it was on. It was a huge nightmare. So we're looking around for literally 2 hours.
2: Oh my god.
5: Nice walk.
2: I thought it was like a
1: This is a guy who's gonna spend 2 hours trying to look for your car. Like, that in and of itself is a nice gesture.

0: gesture. I would be so frustrated by someone who forgot where they parked and spent that much time looking for it.
1: Yes, I think that's really sweet. It's probably the 2 hours of Funyun jokes and badump bumps during that time that drove her wild.
0: He didn't ever drop the gag. He didn't ever...
2: Not for a second.
0: Okay.
1: Well,
0: he was on. That's interesting because he didn't tell us any jokes.
1: Yeah, this is all new information to us, and I'm curious to ask him about it because you need to know, Jamie, that Sam is actually on the other line of this phone call right now, listening and waiting to talk to you.
2: Oh my God.
1: Sam?
3: Jamie, what happened? Come on, what happened to Mr. and Mrs. Funyun?
2: Oh my God.
0: No.
2: Oh,
1: the proposal.
0: That
1: didn't make me laugh.
2: That was the point where I said I gotta go get something for my car. That was the worst.
4: I
2: do not like attention, and everybody was looking at us.
4: Okay. Oh my God.
3: Yeah, and it was, remember, it was till death do us part via clogged arteries. But up.
0: Okay.
2: Yeah. Do you see, like, literally, do you see?
0: Yeah. That's the thing, Sam. Like, you just heard Jamie talk about how you needed to relax, like, not be on all the time.
1: I think the anti-farmers market was a joke in of itself. You didn't have to pile on.
3: Well, I'm a funny guy, and people like that about
0: me. Yeah, I'm sure.
4: Yeah, you seem like you got great energy, bro.
0: Yeah, and you seem really nice, too. Like, to, again, look for her car for over 2 hours is a kind gesture.
1: Although you did give us the impression that you were just walking around having fun during that time.
4: Well, I think he was.
0: Yeah. He can turn anything into a good time,
1: Jeff.
0: That's
1: true.
0: Yeah.
4: He was having a good time.
0: Which is not a bad thing in a partner.
1: Yeah, but you didn't say you were looking for her car.
3: Okay, in my defense, I thought she actually just wanted to spend more time with me, and she was just pretending to look around for a car.
1: Okay. Alexis, that's your move.
0: Yeah.
1: Now I get it. Uh-huh.
2: Sam, I'm sorry. You couldn't be more wrong. I was literally trying to find my car.
1: Okay. But don't you think it's possible that the universe was coming into play here, making you not find your car just to force you to spend more time with him?
0: We're jumping to the universe card.
1: I mean, it gave her a second chance to, like, spend more time with him, get to know him even better.
4: Yeah, different environment, right? Not the market.
3: You mean the anti-farmer's market?
2: I can't.
1: Yes.
0: That wasn't even a good sounding rope shot.
4: I know. He's like beatboxing.
1: It was a correction, but yeah, okay.
2: I can't do this.
4: You can't?
1: Oh, man.
2: No, I was literally cringing for 2 hours straight. I can't cringe for 2 hours.
3: You laughed. I saw you. You had fun.
2: It was a very uncomfortable laugh.
4: It was an awkward laugh.
0: Sam, I mean, maybe this isn't just, you know, her humor isn't right for you if you think about it that way.
4: That's what it sounds like.
3: No, I see what's happening. I see, Jamie, what's happening is you're funny, but you're shy.
0: Oh.
3: So I'm willing to hear one of your jokes right now. If you want to try one, I'm ready.
1: Oh, okay.
4: It's her turn.
1: Yeah, Jamie, why don't you lay a joke on Sam?
2: Two people walk into an anti-farmer's market. Oh. One person tries to leave, and the other follows.
4: I don't like the punchline.
1: You forgot the badump bump.
4: Yeah.
0: Now, are you laughing, Sam?
3: I don't
4: get it.
1: Yeah.
4: Like,
1: it's about somebody else. Don't worry. Okay.
0: I think it's time to end the joke.
4: Yeah,
1: we're going to end the jokes and get to the serious part of this where we ask if you two would like to go out on another date and we would pay for it. So, Jamie, that question is up to you.
2: Sam is very sweet. As you said, I appreciate the effort, but unfortunately for me, he lacks some self-awareness, and that's pretty important to me. So, no, sorry.
0: But I'm bonch.
4: That's more of a wah, wah, wah.
1: Yeah, that's a different one. Sam, anything you want to say?
3: I guess I found my anti-girlfriend.
1: Good.
0: Come on, Alexis, you like that one.
5: Yeah. Still not yet.
0: Yeah, that was funny.
1: Alexis hates that she loves it.
4: We gotta play the drum roll sound effect.
1: All right. Better luck next time, Sam.
0: You'll find her, Sam. You'll get somebody funny out there.
4: Yeah, they'll get you.
0: Or not.
4: He didn't plan for that one. You always leave on a laugh.
0: Yeah.
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0: It's Brooke and Jeffrey in the morning. Just wanted to say good morning to all of our listeners, especially Brooke's parents.
1: Aww.
0: Arlene and I want to say Cletus.
1: Jeff. Jeff, Dan. Everybody loves Dan.
2: Yeah.
1: Dan is my dad.
0: I don't think that's right.
1: Yeah, that's it.
0: I don't think so. But I do want to say to Brooke's mom and dad, get well. And here's to a speedy recovery.
2: Are they sick?
1: No, my mom broke herself.
3: Oh, yeah, she did.
1: She tripped over her own feet. It's a whole story, but she's fine. She'll be fine.
0: Right.
1: Oh, and my dad dropped a 1,500-pound tractor on top of himself, but that's fine, too.
0: We're just saying,
1: that's fine too.
0: Get better soon, which actually brings us to a new term that's been making the rounds, and I'm guessing my co-hosts have probably seen this online. It's called Type 2 Fun.
1: I love Type 2 fun.
0: It's where you have fond memories of something that was actually miserable while it was happening to you.
3: Okay.
1: You guys, it's hiking to the top of a mountain. Type 2 fun.
2: Oh, that's a great example.
0: Or moving day, or like going through a power outage.
2: Moving day too, it sucks, but once you're done, it's like, yay!
0: It's even something super embarrassing that felt horrible in the moment, but now looking back, it's turned into a great story.
2: Once that thing cured up?
0: Totally. Basically, type 2 fun is stuff that leaves you sweaty, sore, and frustrated, questioning all your life choices. But then after a while, you look back and you can smile or even laugh thinking about it.
2: Going to the gym?
1: Or when you just finish it. Exactly.
0: So next time you're halfway through something miserable, just remember, you might be laying the groundwork for your future favorite story.
2: That's actually a good mentality, Jeff.
1: I mean, nobody tells stories about all the perfect, easy things that happen.
0: Boring. We're going to get some type 2 fun going with the shock collar question of the day. So Jake, unleash the misery so we can talk about it later.
3: Well, on this day back in 1913, it was a bad time to be a cone of iced cream when Death Valley recorded an all-time world heat record clocking in at 134 degrees Fahrenheit.
0: Lost a lot of good ice cream that day.
3: Not just hot. That's the temperature where your shoes just melt into your concrete.
1: Yeah.
3: Your skin starts smelling like cheap barbecue. And even the devil himself is like, please, just chill. This is ridiculous.
2: The devil's making deviled eggs on the sidewalk.
1: Why don't I have AC in this place?
3: Eggs at a time like this. Well, today we're going to honor Death Valley's record-breaking feat by playing a special What's Hotter edition of... Plenty of 20. You'll say a number 1 through 20. I'll throw 2 things at you. You just have to guess which thing, place, or person is hotter to stay alive.
1: Okay, if there is a Brooke or her mom question on this, I am not going to be happy.
4: Easy answer.
3: Yeah, that is easy.
1: Shut
3: answer.
1: Up, Alexis.
2: Wait, get rid of question number 20.
3: Arlene by a million. All right, we'll start with the woman who feels her temperature rise whenever she sees a Forbes magazine cover with the latest

0: 87-year-old billionaire.
1: Especially if he's ethnic.
0: It's Alexis.
2: 11.
0: All right, Alexis, you're getting ready for a date, a.k.a. dinner and a smash sesh, and somehow both of these are dangerously hot.
2: Oh.
0: A curling iron that's been left on, or a fresh, toasty McDonald's apple pie straight out of the fryer. Which one is hotter at its hottest?
2: Oof, I mean, if anybody's gotten burned by a curler, you know it hurts so bad.
3: It does.
2: Instantly turns red on your skin and, like, scars.
1: Immediate.
2: And, like, a pie would hurt, but I don't know. I think curler pain is unmatchable.
3: It is.
4: Have you ever put a curler in your mouth?
1: On the tongue.
2: Haven't tried that. Okay. That sounds terrible.
4: Well, that's what we're kind of comparing.
2: I'm still going curler.
4: Okay.
0: Alexa says a curling iron's hotter than an apple pie from McDonald's.
1: She's
0: right. The curling iron averages about 375 to 400 degrees when it's on. The apple pie at its hottest point, 350 when it's being fried.
1: Okay.
0: All right, Alexis got hers right. Brooke, we're over to you. 11 is off the board.
3: Give me 12.
0: You're trying to impress someone with science.
3: Oh.
0: Which is hotter, a lightning bolt or the surface of the sun?
1: Oh, that's tough.
3: Gosh. I mean, I would think that nothing could be hotter than the surface of the sun that's found on our planet.
1: Yeah.
3: Like, that's the weird part of it. I still am going to say sun.
0: Brooke's saying the sun is hotter than a lightning bolt? I'm sorry. She's also wrong. There is something hotter than the sun on Earth, too. It is Arlene Fox.
1: That's
0: right. Brooke, a lightning bolt, about 50,000 degrees Fahrenheit. Surface of the sun, just 10,000 degrees Fahrenheit.
3: Who's got a thermometer out there waiting for the lightning bolt to hit it, okay?
0: Brooke distrusting science again.
5: You know, laser ones, they just point them at the sun.
0: All right, we're 1-for-2. Jose, we're talking hot stuff because it was very hot in Death Valley about 113 years ago. How about a number from you?
5: Well, if it was 113, then I gotta go 13.
0: 13. All right, Jose. You're trying to survive in the wilderness, and you find two ways to stay warm. Which is hotter, a campfire flame or the flame from a cigarette lighter?
5: And they're both fire flames.
3: Yeah, but what's so fun is putting your finger over the top of the flame, back and forth.
5: That is true.
4: But is wood burning fire hotter than, like, propane burning fire?
3: Well, it depends on how long the fire's been burning. Like, those white embers, those are freaking hot.
4: Oh, yeah.
1: Yeah, I would assume that a wood fire would be able to create more heat, you know,
3: energy.
1: With oxygen and everything. And so I'm going to go with a campfire.
0: Jose says campfire.
3: Oh,
0: I'm sorry. A lighter flame can reach 3,500 degrees Fahrenheit. A campfire normally sits around 1,100 degrees Fahrenheit.
4: Oh.
3: I'm not sticking my hand in a campfire, but I definitely stick it over a lighter.
1: Oh, yeah,
3: I would explain it, Jake.
4: Why are you putting your hands over lighters?
0: We don't have to touch the fire.
3: I mean, don't do it, children.
4: All right, let's just keep going.
3: I can't believe you never did that.
0: How about a number?
4: I'll go 4.
0: Number 4. Jeffrey, you accidentally grabbed one of these with your bare hand.
3: Uh-oh.
0: Which is hotter, a sparkler on the 4th of July or the flame on a birthday candle?
4: So far, all like the fires have been super, super cold. The sun is actually cold. A campfire is actually cold. So I'm going to say the fire over a birthday candle's got to be ice cold. And a sparkler is super hot.
3: Okay. Oh, those are hot.
0: Jefferson's sparkler.
3: Yeah. I'd go with that.
0: He has a system and he got it. The sparkler's around 2,000 degrees Fahrenheit. And the candle's roughly 1,800 degrees Fahrenheit. That brings us to a tiebreaker. And of course, we have to go to Alexis.
3: Of course.
0: Between Alexis and Jeff. Alexis, you get this right, you win. If you get it wrong, you lose.
2: Okay.
0: It's just simple as that. All right, Alexis, you're about to bite into something and possibly regret it. Ooh. Which is hotter, a jalapeno pepper or a habanero pepper?
3: Oh,
1: I know this. I'm not helping.
2: If only I knew my peppers, because I find, like, Chipotle chicken spicy. I can't even eat this. But I think habanero just sounds spicier. The name itself.
0: What do you think?
1: Habanero.
0: They sound nearly the same.
2: No, I
1: don't.
0: They share, like, 80% of the same letters.
2: No, when you're like me, you gotta detect the spice word, and
1: smart.
2: Habanero is spicier.
0: Wow. She's detecting spice words, and she's nailing it. A habanero is between 100,000 and 350,000 Scoville units, and a jalapeno just around 2,500 to 8,000.
1: Yeah, that's
3: wild. So rub it in your eyes.
0: Alexis is the hottest of today's. Plenty of 20.
1: Hey.
4: The white girl logic comes through once again, and Alexis gets to choose who gets shocked. They're going to be singing Fire Burning by Sean Kingston. Who's it going to be?
2: Brooke, for your mom, you got to sing.
3: Somebody call 911.
1: Yeah.
3: Shawty, fire burning on the dance floor.
4: Whoa. That was your...
1: What the-

0: That's your shot caller question of the day. Phone tap's coming up in just a few minutes.
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0: Bad news, your boyfriend tells you that he lost his cell phone. Good news, someone's calling to say they found it.
1: Yay!
2: Hey, that's good.
0: Bad news, it's a stripper.
1: Oh.
2: Wait, that's good news.
0: Good news, she thinks your boyfriend is really sweet and giving. Bad news, she's not going to like hearing that. Good news, it's all just a phone tap, and it's happening right after this.

0: Hello.
1: Hey, is this Angela?
0: Yeah, this is Angela.
1: Hi, do you know a guy named Harry? Because I found his phone.
0: Oh.

0: Okay. Yeah, he told me he lost his phone.
1: Yeah, sorry. You were in his emergency contacts, and I want to get it back to him.
0: How do I get that from you?
1: Oh, well, we can just text, and we'll figure that stuff out. But I just want you to know, Harry, he's such a nice guy.
0: Okay, so you know Harry.
1: Well, kind of. We met. We hung out for a little bit.
0: Oh.
1: Are you his mom?
0: Not his mom. No, I'm not his mom.
1: Oh.
0: I'm his girlfriend.
1: Oh.
0: Who is this again?
1: Oh, okay.
0: Do you guys know each other?
1: I'm sorry. You kind of sounded older, so I thought... sorry. I didn't mean that.
0: You know what? Assumptions often get people in trouble. How about you just tell me how you guys know each other?
1: Ooh, this conversation's getting really cringe. So, you know what? Just tell him to come down to Glitter's, and I'll give him his phone there. Easy peasy.
0: What is Glitter's?
1: Oh, you don't know Glitter's Gentleman's Club? I thought everybody knew about Glitter's.
0: The Gentleman's Club? That's where you found his phone?
1: Oh, should I not have said that?
0: No, sweetie, you haven't said enough. You're telling me my boyfriend was at a strip club?
1: I mean, I don't want to out him, but him and his buddies come here every other Friday night for their poker game.
0: They play poker in a strip club. Are you kidding me right now?
1: I mean, if it makes you feel better, out of all the guys, Harry is the nicest and seriously so generous.
0: If it makes me feel better, Miss Glitter... No, it doesn't make me feel better.
1: I'm sorry. I need to correct you on something. Where I work is Glitter's, but my name is Cottonelle.
0: Okay, this is ridiculous, and I am livid.
1: I don't know why you're so mad. It's like the toilet tissue. You know, the super soft kind?
0: Oh, just shut up.
1: What? I'm just saying.
0: I know what it is. What kind of stupid name is that anyway? You're a swiper? Oh, great.
1: Well, Harry seems to like it.
0: Oh, you are really pushing it.
1: Okay, you sound angry, and I'm really sorry about that.
0: You think? Yeah, I'm angry.
1: But I can't say it enough. Harry is seriously so nice. I mean, I literally could not have afforded my last semester without him.
0: Girl!
1: What?
0: You keep acting as if this is normal, yet you keep giving me information that makes me want to rip your head off.
1: Sorry, he's a nice one. I'm just doing my job.
0: Stop telling me about my boyfriend. I know he's nice, so I don't care about him being nice to another woman, Cottonelle.
1: But he's the one that convinced me not to give up on my degree when I was lap dancing on him in the champagne room. What?
0: All of this information is just too much. You, your college degree, your stupid ass name.
1: Okay, maybe it'll help if I tell you that this is a prank phone call?
0: Oh, shut up.
1: Will you not be so angry at me then?
0: What?
1: I'm not actually a stripper.
0: No way!
1: This is Alexis from Brooke and Jeffrey in the Morning. We're doing a phone tap on you.
0: This is crazy!
1: Yeah, Harry's the one that set you up for this.
0: What? I was so mad now. I was like,
1: I know.
0: This girl telling me about my boyfriend.
1: I'm telling you he's loaded and generous. Don't be so upset.
0: Oh, please. You already know that was not the issue. Who at all? I'm like, wait, what? Glitter?
1: Again, Glitter's is a club name, and Cottonelle's my name.
0: Yeah, I get it now, but it's still stupid as
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0: It's important to remember, even professionals slip up and say regrettable things when the spotlight is on them.
1: Oh.
2: Yeah, everybody does it.
1: That's true.
0: Like, remember when Matthew McConaughey won an Oscar and his acceptance speech was thanking his biggest hero? Himself?
1: No, I don't. Oh, did he do that?
0: Remember? He went off for like 2 minutes about like, I'm just so proud of me.
1: Oh, hey, that's really funny. I kind of love it.
0: It was kind of cringe in the moment. Or every time Tom Holland accidentally gives away Marvel spoilers when he goes on Instagram Live.
1: He does do that a lot.
0: Even our own Brooke Fox is notorious for letting out way too much of her personal life on the air. I

0: really like hookers.
1: Okay.
2: Well, wow.
1: Perfect example.
2: Oh, my goodness.
1: See, that's
3: why. You guys aren't with me on that?
1: I'm saying, TMI.
2: Okay. Yeah.
1: That's why I feel for the people in our next segment who just wanted to say something confident and sexy, but what came out was not that at all.
2: Uh-oh.
1: And you're going to hear their voicemails when we do a brand new loser line coming up right after this.
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0: what's up with you?
1: Wait a minute, is this the right number?
2: It's the loser line.
0: Come on, just call me back.
3: If you haven't heard the loser line before, it works like this. Let's say a guy approaches you while you're out at the club and uses this charming pickup line on you.
4: Damn, girl. Oh. If you were a phaser from Star Trek, I'd send you to stunning. Yeah, and then I'd point it right at my pants.
5: Oh, all right. You still like it, Brad?
6: I didn't even understand fully what he said at the end.
7: Whatever he said, he's going to point at his pants.
6: Okay, yeah. I didn't want it repeated.
4: The fun happens.
3: Whatever you do, resist the urge to run away while he fantasizes about zapping Klingons.
7: Oh.
3: Instead, whisper into his ear and tell him you've always had a secret fantasy about getting beamed up with a nerd that owns a Captain Kirk outfit.
7: Has anyone ever had that fantasy?
6: I'm sure they have.
7: Actually,
4: yeah. One of them has. Shut your mouth.
7: Sorry.
3: And that's when you give him the number of the loser line, so hopefully he leaves an awkward voicemail we can play on the air.
7: Yes.
3: Voicemails like this one.
8: Next message.
9: Okay, Jessica, let's get one thing straight. I mean, do you even understand, like, who you're blowing off right now?
7: Whoa.
9: My dad is worth, like, a butt ton of money, and I'm worth a butt ton of money. I mean, he's very important. I mean, you've heard of, like, Dr. Scholl's odor eater foot inserts? My dad invented those things.
6: Whoa.
9: I mean, if it wasn't for him, like, athlete's foot would be, like, out of freaking control, and foot sweat and plantar warts and corns and calluses and plantar fasciitis and foot pain and all that crap. I mean, I'm the heir to the Dr. Scholl's fortune. I mean, and you're not going to call me back? I'm the foot stink king.
6: Oh.
9: Check my Insta. And when I post for my family's villa in Italy, and you're not invited. So goodbye. I hope you get bunions.
3: Someone just blew the chance to be the foot stink queen.
6: Oh. The queen of Scholl's.
3: Alexis, you would have proudly repped that title.
5: I mean, from the villa, it is.
3: Yeah, the smelliest villa in all of Naples.
6: I feel like you would go to meet his dad and he'd be like, all right, shoes off, tootsies up.
3: Let's take a whiff.
6: Yeah.
8: Next message.
10: Hey, Sam. You said you worked at the airport, right? Because I just had a question. I'm going to Cancun for spring break. I don't know how strict TSA is with their rules, because I know you're not allowed to bring certain stuff on the plane. But, like, I was wondering, how hard would it be

0: Some natural transition. You need to go check out our TikTok page because you're basically getting the same feeling as a full body cavity search
1: when you go on there.
0: Is that good for you?
1: Yeah. Yeah. Most people, that's not good.
0: But on our site, it's without the gloves.
1: Ah.
0: The way you like it. Song of the week, second date reaction videos, and our favorite loser line gets posted on there every single week. Trust me, you won't be walking straight for days after you go to Brooke and Jeffrey on TikTok.
2: Now that's a guarantee.
0: That doesn't sell you on it. Nothing will. Back to the clips.
3: Next message.
4: Hey, Kendall, it's David. Here's the thing. I was thinking that maybe you're not calling me back because I said the thing about how I work in insurance, and maybe you think that's kind of lame. But you should know, I don't just do that. I also work at Medieval Times.
1: Oh.
4: You know, the place where they have, like, knights fighting on horses in that huge arena. You sit there and eat chicken, and you boo, and you scream. And I thought that might be cool for us to do. I could take you down backstage. Ooh. We could put on body armor. I can introduce you to the Green Knight's real cool guy. Mm. But the one thing, like, we can't go in the grog barrel. I swam in there one time, and I got caught, so they're not going to let us anywhere near it due to, like, sanitary reasons. But I tell you, it's real cool. We can play with the swords and stuff. But, yeah, anyway, so hit me back.
3: Next message.
1: I can't tell if he's inviting someone over for a play date or if he wants an actual date.
2: This is going to say goodbye to a bro that's like, hey, bro, I want to go and play with swords and get the knife gear on.
5: Yeah. Sounds kind of hot to me.
1: Yeah. Alexis, I think, was in until the grog barrel got ixnayed.
0: I think we're going to see Alexis wearing a t-shirt that says, I caught HPV in the grog barrel at Medieval Times, and all I got was this t-shirt.
6: Yeah, and a hot night. If I got a hot night.
0: The Green Knight, he's a good guy. Yeah.
3: Next message.
7: Hey, Nia, it's Grant. Look, I noticed this is probably kind of a weird call because we just met like the one time outside of church like over a year ago. I think it was January 10th, 2023. Anyway, I'm sorry I never called you, but I really need a favor, and you're like the first person I thought of because I'm meeting my girlfriend's parents this weekend, and they're, like, super religious.
1: Oh.
7: And apparently, since I'm a guest, they're going to, like, ask me to say grace at dinner. And, like, I don't know anything about religion or prayers or stuff like that. And like, the only thing I know is, like, rub-a-dub-dub, thanks for the grub. maybe good food, good meat, good God, let's eat.
1: Uh-huh.
7: Is that... Do they do that in the religious people?
0: You can't see a pastor getting up and saying that right before they dig in?
2: We always said prayer, and my dad thought it was an honor to give the prayer to somebody.
1: Oh.
2: My friends would visit, he'd be like, Michael, would you like to do the grace? And my buddy Michael was like, no.
1: No.
2: Okay, then I will do it like always.
0: That's a better tradition than everybody just going around the room crying, being disappointed at each other.
2: Weird.
0: Like it wasn't my family dinners. But remember, you listen to Loser Line regularly at this time every week. 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It's Brooke and Jeffrey in the morning. Good morning, Central Coast. 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
7: Good morning with your Central Coast headlines. I'm Ben Hayes. The city of Atascadero has announced that Battalion Chief David J. Van Sun will be the next fire chief for the Atascadero Department of Fire and Emergency Services, succeeding Chief Casey Bryson, who's retiring on September 18th after more than 26 years of service. Van Sun has served with the department since 2021 as the Battalion Chief of Community Risk Reduction and brings 37 years of fire service experience to the role. CAL FIRE San Luis Obispo unit, in cooperation with private landowners in the San Luis Obispo County Air Pollution Control District, will conduct the Rinconada prescribed burn near Santa Margarita today, weather permitting. The burn had previously been set for Wednesday but was postponed. The prescribed burn is part of an ongoing vegetation management effort targeting yellow star thistle, a highly invasive plant species that poses environmental, economic, and public safety concerns. Reporter Phil Farrar says the U.S. Navy wants sailors clean-shaven.
8: Sailors must be clean-shaven, but for some, that is a very difficult task. They will receive up to 1 year of medical treatment to meet the military branch's orders. Defense Secretary Pete Hegseth says there will be no more long-term medical exemptions. Most of those conditions are caused by shaving, including pseudofolliculitis barbie, which causes razor bumps and bleeding. Those sailors who cannot meet shaving standards after 1 year of treatment could be relieved of duty. The Navy says grooming standards add to sailor and mission safety.
7: And a new bill in California could let drivers choose to have their insurance company track their driving in exchange for lower rates. Right now, California is the only state that does not allow insurance companies to use this kind of technology called telematics to decide rates. If the bill passes, drivers could sign up to have their driving habits like speed and braking monitored for a possible discount. With your Central Coast headlines, I'm Ben Hayes.
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10: Ooh.
9: Move over hard seltzers and say hello to hard milk.
10: What?
11: Gross, Jeff.
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12: Hey, I got tequila in this one.
9: Segment where we read weird news stories around the globe, just like everyone else does, except we've got a laser.
12: Yeah.
9: Those other dairy daiquiris just don't.
10: Oh, my God. It's so curdled.
9: This first laser story is out of Las Vegas.
10: Yay. All right.
9: A former Little League president is facing felony charges after nearly $65,000 disappeared from league accounts.
12: Wow. Wait, Brooke, you run a league, don't you?
10: I'm totally the president.
12: I figured it out, Jeff.
9: The money was supposed to pay for uniforms, umpires, travel for the kids,
12: yeah.
9: And instead, he spent it on other things, Investigators looked into it and were shocked at what he used the funds for.
10: Okay, he's in Vegas. Are we really going to be that shocked at what he list off?
9: Probably not. Yeah.
12: Put it all on black.
9: The list contains casino trips.
10: There it is.
9: Strip clubs.
10: Oh.
9: And even a huge supply of erectile dysfunction pills.
12: Yeah, baby. Yeah.

0: for the off-strip activity.
1: Yeah, that's for the dads that coach.
0: Yeah. You know?
2: One of the receipts found included a $433 tip at a strip club.
1: Wow. Hey,
0: that could have bought a whole catcher's equipment with this.
1: I'm sure that was team bonding.
2: Yeah.
1: Yeah, they brought the kids.
2: Generosity.
1: Had them throw ones.
2: Fastball.
1: Yeah.
2: Right onto the stage.
1: Of course, only the majors teams.
2: Duh. Yeah. By the time investigators looked at the league's account, police say it just had $25 left in it.
1: Yikes.
2: This nearly ended the season for more than 200 kids, but luckily donations from the community and from the pro team, the A's, helped save it.
1: I love that.
0: That's good.
1: The strippers didn't come back and give the money back, but that's cool.
2: Well, hold on, because the former Little League president is now facing multiple felony charges, and in a compromise with the local gentlemen's club, Sugars will now sponsor two of the teams.
1: Hey!
0: I can't wait for the seventh inning stretch.
1: I mean,
0: new show.
2: Oh my God.
1: Well, Sugars is a kid's name, right?
3: They don't know.
1: They like sugar.
0: You're right.
2: Let's go to your next laser story out of Japan.
0: Cool.
2: 49-year-old Masai Kurai had enough of her roommate's constant loud snoring.
1: Mm.
2: She was losing sleep. Her job was suffering. It was so loud it would shake the entire apartment.
0: That's bad.
1: Yes.
2: She couldn't take it anymore, and that's when she came up with a plan. When her roommate finally fell asleep for the night, Masai snuck into her bedroom with a needle and thread and literally sewed her mouth shut.
4: Oh, my God!
1: What?
2: Yep.
0: It's gonna stop the sound coming out of the nose.
1: Well, but it's more of a mouth situation when you're that loud, you know?
3: I thought you were gonna say mouth tape, not needle.
1: She wanted something more permanent.
0: Yeah.
2: According to police reports, the 42-year-old female victim only woke after the job was done.
3: What?
0: Dude, Jeez is a heavy sleeper.
1: I know. How does she get to sleep so good? That's what I want the tips of.
0: REM sleep.
2: That's when she escaped from the house, rushed to a nearby shop, and held up a piece of paper that read, "Please help me."
1: Because she couldn't mumble it through.
2: Yeah, but it is nice that a woman with her mouth sewed shut was so polite to say please in the note. Anyway, she was taken to the hospital where she's expected to make a full recovery.
1: Yeah.
2: Masai, on the other hand, was arrested over the incident, which apparently is totally fine with her so long as no one is allowed to snore in prison.
0: Okay.
2: At that point, she will happily serve her time.
1: Yeah.
0: Oh, boy.
1: Okay.
2: Let's go to your next laser story out of Celebrity Corner. Even though we didn't get an invite to Travis and Taylor's wedding.
1: Which, I'm sorry, at this point I feel is rude because I haven't seen someone who wasn't invited.
3: Yeah, honestly.
2: Yeah, the list is so huge. I think we still deserve to breathe the same air as those important people. In fact, someone on eBay tried selling a bag of air that was supposedly collected at Madison Square Garden during their big night.
1: Wow. I believe it. How much?
2: The seller's description claimed, quote, "This isn't just a bag. It's history you can breathe."
1: That's right.
2: "Frame it, display it proudly next to your Eras Tour merch and signed footballs, or gift it to that one friend who still believes in fairy tales."
1: Wow. I'm going to huff it.
2: Yeah. So as for price, they wanted $50,000 for it.
0: My God.
1: I thought you were going to end at 50.
2: No, 50 grand, but by last night, the listing was already gone.
1: What?
0: Yeah, I mean, I knew someone would buy it. Not for 50K, though. I thought like 500.
2: I don't think somebody bought. I think it was taken off of the website.
1: Oh.
0: I don't think Swifties would let
1: eBay
0: that slide.
1: eBay does have some rules and restrictions over scams.
2: On a related note, a website called nycgarbage.com was selling trash that might have come from the wedding or its guests. Items included random table fabric, soda can tops, and even a single AirPod, all for $25 a piece.
1: Wow. Can you imagine a guest at the Taylor Swift wedding not taking their AirPods out the entire time?
3: Yeah.
1: Sorry, I'm listening to something right now.
2: The website says the stuff came from, quote, outside Madison Square Garden, as close to Taylor and Travis's big day as you could have gotten without an invite.
1: Yuck.
0: Dang.
2: I believe it.
1: Do you?
2: His next laser story is out of the interwebs. There's a popular thread making the rounds online, and people are sharing it like crazy. The title is Favorite White People Phrases.
5: Ooh, yeah!
2: Odds are you probably heard most of these bangers.
1: Probably on our show.
2: Possibly.
0: Yeah.
2: Maybe you're guilty of even saying them yourself.
1: Uh-oh.
2: But
1: probably.
2: Here are the top ones. Number 7, you and what army?
0: Okay, yeah.
1: Yeah.
2: Oh, these are going to hurt so bad as we go through the list. Number 6, news flash.

0: Trash, buddy.
1: Oh,
2: yeah, that's a good one.
1: That is such
2: that is a real good one.
1: There's a guy named Chad or Brad that says that all the time.
0: Yep, newsflash. Number five, get a load of this guy.
2: Oh, yeah.
1: You do have to do a thumb gesture at the same time.
0: Yeah, oh my God, I'm just picturing my dad every time I say these. again, this is a list of the top things you'll hear white guys say from a recent poll. Number four, I've had it up to here.
1: Oh.
2: Ooh, I almost said you're on thin ice, buddy.
1: Yeah.
2: I was going to do that.
0: That's number three. You're on thin ice.
1: Oh, there it is.
0: Buster.
2: Oh, Buster.
1: Buster. Thin ice. Buster.
0: You've got to make it super white with it.
1: Wow.
0: Number two.
1: I just want to punch this guy, whoever's saying this.
0: It's funny you say that because number two is, oh, yeah, tough guy.
2: Oh, my God. The least tough thing you can say is before a fight.
1: I feel like it's like, put up your dukes.
2: Yeah. You want to trade fisticuffs? Tough guy?
0: He's getting totally beat up. And the number one phrase that a random white dude might be heard saying is, jeez Louise.
2: Jeez Louise, I was saving it.
1: Jeez Louise.
0: Jeez Louise. Oh my gosh, this list is awful.
2: Talk to your rhyme.
1: Yeah.
0: What's this guy's favorite white guy phrase?
1: Yeah.
0: Good gravy, it's all over my shell.
1: Aww.
0: We've all said that a time or two. And that sound means Laser Stories has come to an end for the day.
1: Yes.
0: We're going to have to do it again, same time on Monday.
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0: Well, it's been less than a week since the American men's soccer team got absolutely humiliated by a bunch of waffle-loving Europeans.
1: Yeah. Okay, there were a top 10 team, guys.
2: They also started the French fry.
0: Yeah.
1: Do you know that? Yeah. I did not know
2: that. Yeah, that's actually where they come from.
1: Wow. Yeah, there should be Belgium fries.
0: Uh-huh. That's true. America got pantsed and swirlied in front of the entire world by a bunch of Belgians. Uh-huh. But before the shame and the heartbreak, and the utter pants soiling, there were thousands of hopeful fans marching toward that stadium.
1: Yeah.
2: With clean underwear on.
0: That's right, ready to root on their home country in the round of 16.
2: Wasn't it a great moment?
0: It was. That's why we want to transport you back there to that hopeful time where Jose Bolaños was asking all the soccer fanatics a simple question: what you doing at the World Cup? We're going to play you that audio coming up at 7:10.

0: Well, the World Cup is over.
1: No, it's not.
0: Jeffrey anymore. I mean, yeah, I know technically it's still going, but for America,
2: yeah,
0: kind of laid an egg there at the end.
3: Oh, big old egg. What's the negative egg?
0: Yeah, but what I need all of you to do right now, and this is for the listeners and my co-hosts, is just pretend like that game hasn't happened yet. Okay?
4: Oh, we're still living in the hope.
0: Yep. Team has not crapped the bed, and you're still in that hopeful excitement phase, thinking, why not us?
3: USA! USA!
0: That's right.
4: It kind of almost hurts to be back there.
0: No, put yourself there. It's America's time. Yeah. Nothing could go wrong.
4: Yeah.
0: Because that was exactly

0: The vibe when we sent our own Jose Bolaños down to the stadium right before opening whistle against Belgium in the round of 16.
1: Oh, God, this isn't going to age well.
0: Just so he could ask the fans a simple question. What you doing at the World Cup?
2: What you doing at the World Cup?
3: Just enjoying the times and the vibes.
2: Yeah, dude, so we're about to watch the USA versus Belgium. And what do you know about Belgium?
3: They got some s*** waffles.
4: Whoa. The waffles ain't that good.
2: You think they're overrated? Dude, what if a Belgian people are going to hear this?
3: Get a new recipe.
2: What's so bad about a Belgian waffle?
4: Too thick, takes too long. It's nonsense. No one needs this much waffle.
2: What do you prefer?
4: I'm a pancake guy, to be honest. All American, flapjack.
2: So your prediction today is?
4: Pancakes over waffles, USA over Belgium.
2: Pancakes,
5: pancakes, pancakes, pancakes.
2: Pancakes,
1: I feel like pancakes are still definitely not American. From Germany or something.
0: Even if they're not, there's the reason that we lost right there. Yeah. A bunch of Americans chanting pancakes going into the stadium. That's bulletin board material for Belgium.
2: We should have shouted cholesterol. Cholesterol.
1: Dude, waffles are superior.
2: So no! They're crispy. And waffles or pancakes.
1: They have
2: right
1: little
2: now.
1: Containers all over them for butter and syrup.
2: Give me a big medium rare pancake with a little soft in the middle, not quite cooked.
0: Put some ranch on that pancake and let's talk.
2: What you doing at the World Cup?
6: I'm ready to watch a USA win.
2: Oh. Yeah.
6: Even without the red card player, we're going to take it all.
2: Ooh, now there. So, wait, I heard a rumor that he is playing. Is he not?
6: Better not.
2: You think he should make a stand and sit on the bench?
6: Absolutely.
2: That is controversial.
6: I know, but I'm a preschool teacher, so I know how to play nice. Okay. And they're not playing nice.
2: You want everyone to play fair.
6: Yes.
2: Now, you're a preschool teacher. You have glitter all over your face.
6: Yes, snap. I love it.
2: Oh, you literally snapped. I haven't seen someone snap since.
6: She won't let you sit there. It's a walkway. I'm sorry.
2: No, it's okay. You are definitely a teacher. You just protected these people.
6: I know. Because I've been doing it all day.
2: I love this. I love your vibe. And you got a big old beer in your hand. I want everyone to picture this.
6: Oh, yeah. Preschool teachers need beer.
1: Mm-hmm. There's the truth. Yeah. There's the truth.
2: Well, she was organizing the whole section.
1: Yeah.
2: Excuse me, you can't walk there.
1: She had no idea what was going on with the red card play.
7: Notoriously offline.
0: What she's not telling you is that she's on a field trip right now and just lost four of her kids because she's pounding so many beers.
2: Oh, that's why I was in a beer garden.
1: Parents would understand. It's a World Cup.
0: Yes.
1: Yes.
0: We need to make some sacrifices for the good of this country.
1: If you don't get lost at World Cup, did you even experience it?
2: By the way, if you're a World Cup player and you're listening, can y'all just play nice?
0: Yeah.
2: Thank you.
0: Play nice and we'll win. It's what you're doing at the World Cup, where Jose was at the stadium right before America dropped the ball kicked it into their own nets.
2: Yeah.
0: So
2: oh
0: that
2: my God.
0: You Basically. Could ask people a simple question.
2: What you doing at the World Cup?
8: Hanging out under the Space Needle looking for all the drunk people.
2: Oh, I'm looking for drunk people too. I came up to you because I thought you were drunk. Sorry, does that offend you? Has anyone ever told you you look drunk?
8: Well, after 5 IPAs, I think I give it away.
2: Oh. You had 5 beers.
8: 5 hazies.
2: My man is buzzing. I'm going to leave you alone. Any advice you want to give to other guys out there?
8: You got to put your woman for her needs first. Whoa. All the time. Happy woman, happy life.
2: Yeah, something like that.
1: Happy woman, happy Schumann.
0: You can't even tell that he's 5 IPAs deep at noon.
1: I really wanted him to stick with his slogan. Yeah. I'm so sad he stopped himself.
2: A little behind the scenes, his wife was sitting next to him so embarrassed. So that's why all of a sudden he's like, just treat your woman right.
3: Yeah. I'm going to save this.
1: I love her. See, honey, I'm doing it for you.
2: See, I didn't embarrass anybody.
0: And that's why we lost the game.
1: I love a happy Schumann.
2: What you doing at the World Cup?
9: Just hanging out in our beautiful city, enjoying all the people and the camaraderie and the global reach.
2: Oh, it is. It's pretty crazy.
9: Isn't it? It's great. It's great to see people enjoying Seattle like I might go like enjoy an international city, you know?
2: Okay, you are just way too nice.
9: Don't agree.
2: But I have to do my reporter duty. You have to say one bad thing about Seattle. What is it?
9: We have had how many days of cloudy weather, and all of our plants have died.
1: No. Oh.
0: That took a turn.
1: Okay, somebody's growing tomato plants in Seattle, and it's hard to do.
2: Yeah, he's got a garden. He is pissed.
0: Yeah, Seattle, that's never cloudy. Yeah.
7: Also, his energy before a World Cup game, you never know.
2: I know.

0: That's his biggest complaint before the match.
1: Yeah.
0: I wonder how he feels after what happened. But anyway, that was what you're doing at the World Cup.
2: What a good day it was before that game happened.
0: Yeah. I'm really glad that we didn't do the interviews after the game.
1: No, I thought about it. I really did.
2: It would have just been people crying.
0: Yeah, but maybe they'd be chanting waffles now instead of pancakes.
1: Yeah. Maybe.
0: So there you go. World Cup is over, but it was fun while it lasted.
2: Yeah, go eat some sad
0: That's
2: pancakes.
0: It. Football time. Phone taps coming up right after this.
1: It's still baseball.
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0: Today we call a guy who works at an office, and he was told by his supervisor they're going to be implementing a brand new wellness program within the company.
1: Yeah.
0: Now, that part is 100% true.
2: Mm-hmm. Good.
0: The part that's not is our little twist, which is basically trying to convince him to talk crap about his coworkers. Which I know on the surface might sound kind of mean.
2: Yeah.
0: But
1: it's not fun.
0: Mean if you say it's for mental health.
1: That's right, Jeffrey.
0: Or as we like to call it, real talk. Mm. You'll hear it in your phone tab right now.
3: Hello?
4: Hi, Trent. This is Rolanda Flores from Real Talk.
3: Excuse me, who's this?
4: Rolanda Flores. Your company hired us recently to delve into your feelings of inadequacy.
3: Okay, hold on. What?
4: Yeah, your supervisor, Tammy, told me to call you on your direct line.
3: I heard they were changing things up a little bit.
4: Well, you're in for a treat because your company's striving to create a healthier work environment. And one of the ways we can help foster that is by setting aside a few minutes for real talk.
3: Can you tell me what real talk is?
4: It's just where you can vent about anything or anyone that's annoying you. In the office, of course.
3: I mean, I'm all for mental and emotional health, but this just seems a little odd.
4: Good. I hear you getting on board to real talk. And since your session is right now and I can't really move it, can you just tell me about a coworker who's made you angry? You know, something that you want to get off your chest. Just between you and me.
3: I mean, I had no idea this was a thing or what's happening. And I'm not the kind of person to talk bad about other people, especially the people I work with every day.
4: Okay, just remember it's real talk. It's not bad talk. It's real.
3: Yeah.
4: But we had a real breakthrough with Dana from sales. You know her?
3: She's really nice.
4: She is, and she just let it out. She told me confidentially that you have an annoying smile.
3: What? She said that?
4: Yeah. I actually have my notes right here. It says, quote, gets on her nerves every time she sees you enjoying something, end quote.
3: Okay. Oh, my God. Are you kidding me right now? Does this really mean to say? Why would somebody say that or even think that?
4: You know, that's what real talk is about, is really tapping into those inner feelings that are hard to get out. So I'm just going to ask you again, is there any employee or situation that you're frustrated with?
3: I mean, other than Dana talking smack on my smile, something that I can't change? No.
4: See, we're moving forward. I like that. You are really following the same path as Clint from reception.
3: Oh, my God. What did Clint say?
4: He said he didn't really believe that you were sick when you took off last Tuesday.
3: Oh. But I had a doctor, and how... What business is it that a Clint's anyway?
4: He was just having real talk. It was just on his heart and in his mind, and you can't fault him for that.
3: I mean, I don't talk about him trying to hook up with the boss's secretary, so why is he out there talking about me being sick for a day?
4: Look at that real talk. Clint is going to be so surprised when he hears that.
3: Oh, my God. No. You are not allowed to tell Clint that. This is real talk. This is me trying to understand why I'm being targeted.
4: Exactly.
3: Here.
4: It is you trying to understand how you feel. And isn't that beautiful?

0: I'm trying to understand why this is happening. How is this productive? How is this good for a company?
1: I can hear the stress coming off of your voice right now, and it is just releasing from your body.
0: No, you hear more stress being added.
1: Wow. We just made a breakthrough.
0: What kind of a... No, we're breaking down is what we're doing. You cannot tell Clint what I just said, okay? We've already been having trouble here at the office, and if that gets out, it could go really bad for me. I could lose my job.
1: You know what? You have my word. I will not tell Clint, but I will tell your friend Morgan. Wait. Yeah, because she's the one that set you up for this real talk session.
0: What?
1: Yeah, this is a prank phone call.
0: Wait, what?
1: Yeah, this is actually Brooke from the radio show. Brooke and Jeffrey in the morning. We're doing a phone tap on you.
0: Oh, my God. Okay.
1: No, actually, real talk. Morgan said you've been getting really frustrated with some of your coworkers. And she thought maybe this could help.
0: Oh, my God. She thought she was going to help by what? Putting all of this on the radio? Me talking about Clint? I'm over here shaking and freaking out about this.
1: I guess good luck at work later today.
0: Oh, thanks. I'm going to need it.
1: And good luck to Clint with that secretary. Hope it's a...
0: Oh, my God, Clint, I'm sorry.
1: Real talk, healthy relationship.
0: Oh, my God.
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0: Taking a first date to a fancy steak dinner with fine wine, that can be impressive.
1: Yes.
2: Yeah.
0: Taking them to an all-you-can-eat bug buffet with mosquito milkshakes? Less impressive.
3: Yeah, what the?
0: But what if I told you there was a unique spot that's so interesting, it's not only impressive, but it becomes its own conversation piece.
1: I feel like you're going back to this bug buffet, and I don't like it.
0: It's not a bug buffet, but it is what happened for one of our listeners, and I guarantee you, you have never heard of this date idea ever before.
1: Ooh.
0: Really? You're going to find out what it is in your brand new second date update next.

0: I had to do some research and I asked the web, what's the typical average time for a first date?
1: Oh, like the length of the date?
0: Yeah, how long does like a first date usually last?
2: I'm curious what the internet says. I would guess like a couple hours.
1: Yeah, me too.
0: The answer, not including hookup, of course, is 1 hour and 38 minutes.
2: So if you included hookup, it's 1 hour and 42 minutes?
0: Yeah. Mm-hmm. That's being generous.
2: Yeah.
0: Now again, that's averaging like coffee dates with going to ball games.
2: All right.
0: You know, mixing in yoga classes with colonoscopies where you hold his unconscious hand the entire time.
2: Thank you for explaining what averages are.
0: Yeah. Exactly.
3: But that was nice.
0: What if I told you today's listener said they took that average date time and almost doubled it?
2: Ooh.
1: Oh, wow.
2: Okay.
1: That's a long date.
0: That's what he claims, and his name is Sam. He's with us right now. Sam, congratulations on your super long date. Hopefully you weren't in the restroom the whole time, but how you doing today, man?
1: Yeah. 3 hours in the bathroom.
4: No, it was a good date. What can I say?
2: Okay.
0: Oh, awesome.
2: So it wasn't even happy. Something where she fell asleep in the middle and got bored.
4: We were awake the whole time.
2: Okay.
0: Oh, nice. Good. A good start. Okay, so tell us about this girl that you spent all this time with. What's her name?
4: Well, her name is Jamie.
0: Mm-hmm.
4: And we matched online.
2: Mm-hmm.
4: And then we did this thing. And I don't know if they have this where you guys are, but it's called an anti-farmers market.
2: Anti-farmers market?
1: Oh, I've never heard of that.
2: You're protesting local farms?
1: Yeah. Only big corporations?
2: Yes.
0: Yeah, what is that?
4: It's like they have a whole street blocked off, just like a regular farmers market, but like there's a row of all processed food stands.
2: Ew.
0: Oh.
1: Dude, I love that. I want to go to the Cheese Whiz stand. Yeah. That would be awesome. Yeah.
0: I can only imagine the types of crowds that flock to an anti-fresh food market.
2: I am picturing a lot of mullets.
4: It was busy. It was like people were into it.
0: I don't doubt that there's a lot of people there. I just mean the types of people.
1: I can see someone be like, who allowed this organic peach stand here? Get them out of here.
2: Where's the Red Dye 40 stand?
0: Let's bring it back. Okay, but a lot of people were there, huh?
4: Yeah, and it's like they have all these funny signs up that say things like, no vegetables here. And
1: exactly awesome.
2: So what was your...
1: I'm gonna get a Twinkie and just have a good time.
2: What was your date's reaction to going to this?
4: I think she was into it. We were too busy laughing the whole time. I don't know, I didn't ask her.
2: Good. Because it is funny. Like, that's the whole thing, is it's supposed to be sarcastic and funny, I
1: could see her not expecting it, though, and being like, what the heck is this?
2: Yeah.
1: But it's a good vibe.
2: So what'd you do? Just eat a bunch of processed meats and then sweat for a while?
4: Basically, I got a can of Pringles. And did you guys know, actually, that Pringles are not made from real potatoes?
1: We did know that, actually.
0: Well, yeah, you can't have real potatoes at an anti-farmer's market.
1: Yeah, come on.
2: I thought potatoes were always in that perfect shape.
0: It's okay. You bought Pringles. What else?
4: We had like all kinds of chips and candies and stuff by the end.
0: Okay.
4: Oh, and I was eating a bag of Funyuns. And at one point, I got down on one knee and I put a Funyun over her ring finger.
2: Whoa.
1: That's an aggressive joke for a first date.
2: I'm going to say, I know you're trying to be funny, but the drop down on one knee, even I had been with my husband for 3 years and he would do that. And I'd be like, oh my God, get up. Because everybody turns and looks at you. It creates a whole scene.
4: Yeah,
0: I mean, it is kind of a risky move for that first date. How did Jamie react?
4: Well, she started to laugh, and then she just put her finger in her mouth and ate her ring.
2: Get rid of the evidence.
1: Bro,
2: Alexis,
1: making your date laugh is like the best thing ever, but it sounds like it was all laughter. See, you got to have some romance. Was there any like cute things that happened?
2: I think the only positive of that is you both ate a Funyun, because I was worried about your breath. And if you both have Funyun breath, then you're okay.
1: Yeah, that's good.
4: That's fair. But no, we were saying that we like barely ate anything at all, but we were actually super bloated.
2: Yeah, I bet. Yeah.
1: For Funyuns.
0: That'll make you tired.
2: Yeah.
4: So we were like, okay, we should walk. So we left the anti-farmers market and we started walking and walking, and it was like 15 minutes turned into 45, and then 45 turned into an hour and a half, and then like 2 hours later.
2: What?
0: Whoa.
2: You walked for 2 hours together?

0: Yeah.
1: Dang.
2: That's a lot of talking.
3: Yeah.
4: That's a lot of calories to burn off.
1: I mean, no, that's a long walk.
3: What'd you guys go over?
5: Well, we talked about what kinds of processed foods we most enjoy.
1: Joke didn't get old, Brooke.
3: Yeah,
1: you're wrong.
3: I was wrong.
5: I don't know. Yeah, other than that, it was like family jobs, normal stuff. But it was an easy conversation. And I think we sort of lost track of time, you know?
3: That's cute.
4: Okay.
1: Yeah. That's also a good thing. Lots of laughter, lots of talking.
4: Very good sign. So how did you two finally end it?
5: Well, then I walked her to her car and we said goodbye. And now I've been texting her and she's not responding.
3: Funyun breath kiss?
1: Yeah, we were waiting to hear there was a kiss.
3: I mean, you did propose on the date. It seemed like the next step.
5: There was no kiss.
1: Okay.
4: Yeah, save some mystery for the next date, obviously.
3: When the proposal.
5: Yeah.
4: You're painting a pretty good picture of the date overall. I'm curious, though, Alexis, how would you feel after, if you went on a date just like this, where would your mind be at?
6: I mean, I love processed foods, so.
1: She loves walking, too, actually.
6: I'd probably be back at the market to sneak some more when he's gone.
3: Oh, got it.
4: Sure, but as far as the date with him, you'd be into the guy?
6: Sounds normal. I don't know.
3: That's actually the best review Alexis has ever given for a guy's recap of a date.
1: Then a two-hour walk and some cows burned off.
6: I do love walking.
4: Well, at least we got a positive review for it, and now we have to find out what Jamie thinks.
3: Do you have any ideas of what you think went wrong?
5: I don't think anything did go wrong.
3: Well, that's usually what we find out in these.
4: Yeah.
3: That nothing bad happened. She actually really likes you, and she's just been busy.
4: I'm sure that's exactly what she's going to say when we come back.
1: Good for her.
5: And maybe she broke her phone.
3: Oh, or broke her phone. That's it. That always happens.
1: If she doesn't
3: always
1: answer, we'll know.
3: Yeah. Okay.
4: We're going to call that broken phone and find out how perfect this anti-farmers market date truly was when we come back and do your second date update right after this.
7: 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Coast 104.5.

0: I like that people are getting creative. Not just inventing dates, but going to these quirky pop-up events.
1: Oh,
0: like
1: yeah.
0: Our listener Sam did, who took a woman named Jamie to something called the Anti-Farmers Market.
2: Mm. Yes.
0: Where it's just a bunch of booths selling highly processed foods and cheap Chinese knickknacks.
1: That's right.
0: He didn't say that, but I think we can all assume.
1: That's what I pictured too.
0: And those little like USB desk fans that plug in.
2: Oh yeah.
1: And then they break 2 weeks later.
2: Yeah. Wow.
0: All the best stuff. But apparently they were laughing and things were going so well that time just flew by where they spent almost 3 full hours together.
1: Dude, they walked for 2 hours just talking.
0: Yeah. Talking, eating pretzels, fake proposing with Funyuns, just taking in the sights and the smells.
2: Sounded fun.
0: It did. So, Brooke, are you jealous that Michael doesn't do stuff like this with you anymore? Yeah. You gave up on it?
1: Sounds like my perfect date. I love processed foods and feeling bloated.
2: Her house, it would just be a raw onion.
0: Okay. Well, in that case, Sam, you might have a backup plan.
1: Honestly, I think the proposal thing may have backfired for you. I think that she may have sat with it for a moment and been like, oof, that was a...
2: like a sight that won't leave her head.
1: Yes.
0: Do you think that's possible, Sam?
3: No.
1: Oh, okay. Yeah. Not even possible.
2: Yeah. Stay optimistic, brother.
0: Yeah, Brooke, you are wrong, so let's move on.
2: All right, that's not it.
1: That's it.
0: Well, we'll see. Let's call Jamie. We'll see if she answers and has anything to say to clear things up for us. I'm going to dial her number right now. Here we go.
4: Hello.
0: Hey, is this Jamie?
4: Yes, it is. Is this?
0: Hey, Jamie, this is a radio show called Brooke and Jeffrey in the Morning.
1: Hey, Jamie, welcome to the show.
2: Good morning.
1: Hey.
4: Okay.
1: Yeah.
4: Hi.
0: Yeah, hi. We're doing a segment right now. It's called the Second Date Update, and I'm not sure if you're familiar with that, but we're trying to help out one of our listeners that went on a date with you recently.
4: No, I've never heard of that before.
1: I thought you were going to say, no, thank you.
5: Yeah.
1: Well, which wouldn't be shocking for how these typically go.
2: Yeah.
0: But. Yeah, but we're calling because he's not getting a response back from you afterwards. It's a guy named Sam.
4: Okay. Okay.
1: Is there, I mean, I'd love to hear your version of the date.
0: Yeah.
4: So he told me that he was going to take me to a farmer's market, but I didn't realize that it was...

0: anti-farmers market.
1: Oh,
2: he didn't say anti to you?
1: You weren't excited about all the processed meats?
2: Yeah.
0: I was literally, like, excited to get, like, my sourdough Brennan from Flowers. But, like, even that listen, I was still, like, game for it. It was kind of a funny idea, but it's just the joke of it got old pretty quick.
1: Okay, so instead of a latte, you had a Monster Energy drink and it didn't hit the same.
0: Oh, no. And yeah, it was kind of like that.
3: Okay. So the joke wasn't as funny as he said it was.
1: But you were only there for 30 minutes, he said. So it's not like that was the whole date.
0: It was pretty much done after the 30 minutes and I was like ready to leave. I said, I got to get something for my car. And I was going to ditch him.
1: Oh.
0: But then he said, I'll go with you.
1: Oh.
2: Oh, what?
3: That,
2: gentlemen.
3: Yes.
2: Walk into your car.
3: That is not the way that he said it to us, though.
1: You were going to ditch him just because the farmer's market wasn't that funny?
0: Well, it's not that the farmer's market wasn't that funny. It was like during the farmer's market and like what he was saying, like he was telling all of these stupid jokes about like junk fooders walking around, like he had prepared them like ahead of time. Oh. And like, after every punchline, he's literally doing his own like rim shot sound, like "but I'm dumb."
3: Hold on, that's funny. That's funny to punchline your own jokes.
1: What kind of jokes was he saying? Can you give us an example?
0: I don't remember them all. I remember at one point he said that his new blood type is ranch.
1: That's good. Alexis can't stop laughing.
3: Okay, so if your whole plan was to ditch him, why would you spend another 2+ hours with him?
2: Yeah.
0: I couldn't remember where I parked my car.
1: What?
3: Huh? Wait, what? Huh?
1: Alexis, were you on this date? This sounds like you.
3: You know, hold on.
2: Well, you went on a walk, though.
3: Say it again.
0: I literally like couldn't figure out which street it was on. It was a huge nightmare. So we're looking around for literally 2 hours.
2: Oh
3: my
2: God.
4: Nice walk.
2: I thought it was like a cute.
1: This is a guy who's going to spend 2 hours trying to look for your car. Like, that in and of itself is a nice gesture. I would be so frustrated by someone who forgot where they parked and spent that much time looking for it.
3: Yes, I think that's really sweet. It's probably the 2 hours of Funyun jokes and badump bumps during that time that drove her wild.
1: He didn't ever drop the gag. He didn't ever...
0: Not for a second.
1: Okay.
3: Well,
1: he was on. That's interesting because he didn't tell us any jokes.
3: Yeah, this is all new information to us, and I'm curious to ask him about it because you need to know, Jamie, that Sam is actually on the other line of this phone call right now, listening and waiting to talk to you.
0: Oh my God.
3: Sam?
5: Jamie, what happened? Come on, what happened to Mr. and Mrs. Funyun?
0: Oh my God.
1: Oh, no.
0: Oh, no.
3: The proposal.
2: That
3: didn't make me laugh.
0: That was the point where I said I gotta go get something for my car. That was the worst. I do not like attention, and everybody was looking at us.
2: Oh my God.
5: Yeah, and it was, remember, it was till death do us part via clogged arteries. But up.
4: No.
2: Okay. But,
3: yeah.
0: Do you see, like, literally, do you see?
1: Yeah. That's the thing, Sam. Like, you just heard Jamie talk about how you needed to relax, like, not be on all the time.
3: I think the anti-farmers market was a joke in of itself. You didn't have to pile on.
5: Well, I'm a funny guy, and people like that about me.
1: Yeah, I'm sure.
2: Yeah, you seem like you got great energy, bro.
1: Yeah, and you seem really nice, too. Like, to, again, look for her car for over 2 hours is a kind gesture.
3: Although you did give us the impression that you were just walking around having fun during that time.
2: Well, I think he was.
1: Yeah. He could turn anything into a good time,
3: that's
1: Jeff.
3: That's true.
1: Yeah.
2: He was having a good time.
1: Which is not a bad thing in a partner.
3: Yeah, but you didn't say you were looking for her car.
5: Okay, in my defense, I thought she actually just wanted to spend more time with me, and she was just pretending to look around for a car.
3: Okay. Alexis, that's your move.
1: Yeah.
3: Now I get it.
0: Sam, I'm sorry. You couldn't be more wrong. I was literally trying to find my car.
3: Okay. But don't you think it's possible that the universe was coming into play here, making you not find your car just to force you to spend more time with him?
1: We're jumping to the universe card.
3: I mean, it gave her a second chance to, like, spend more time with him, get to know him even better.
2: Yeah, different environment, right? Not the market.
5: You mean the anti-farmer's market?
0: I can't.
3: Yes.
1: That wasn't even a good study rim shot.
2: He's like beatboxing.
3: There's a correction, but yeah, okay.
0: I can't. I can't do

0: You can't. Yeah.
1: I was literally cringing for 2 hours straight. I can't cringe for 2 hours.
2: You laughed. I saw you. You had fun.
1: It was a very uncomfortable laugh.
3: Sam, I mean, maybe this isn't just, you know, her humor isn't right for you if you think about it that way.
0: Yeah. That's what it sounds like.
2: No, I see what's happening. I see, Jamie, what's happening is you're funny, but you're shy.
3: Oh.
2: Yeah. So I'm willing to hear one of your jokes right now. If you want to try one, I'm ready.
4: Oh, okay.
0: It's her turn.
4: Yeah, Jamie, why don't you lay a joke on Sam?
1: Two people walk into an anti-farmer's market. Oh. One person tries to leave, and the other follows.
0: Oh. I don't like the punchline.
4: You forgot the ba-dump bump.
3: Yeah. Are you laughing, Sam?
2: I don't
0: get it.
4: Yeah. It's about somebody else. Don't worry. Okay.
3: I think it's time to end the joke.
4: Yeah. We're gonna end the jokes and get to the serious part of this, where we ask if you two would like to go out on another date, and we would pay for it. So, Jamie, that question is up to you.
1: Sam is very sweet. As you said, I appreciate the effort, but unfortunately for me, he lacks some self-awareness, and that's pretty important to me. So no, sorry.
3: But I'm bonch.
0: That's more of a wah, wah, wah.
4: Yeah, that's a different one. Sam, anything you want to say?
2: I guess I found my anti-girlfriend.
4: Good.
3: Come on, Alexis, you like that one. Still not yet.
5: Yeah, that was funny.
4: Alexis hates that she loves it.
0: We gotta play the drum roll sound effect.
4: All right. Better luck next time, Sam.
3: You'll find her, Sam. You'll get somebody funny out there.
0: Yeah, they'll get you.
3: Or not.
0: You always leave on a laugh.
6: Yeah. More Brooke and Jeffrey in the morning on Coast 104.5 coming up.
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2: Good morning with your Central Coast headlines. I'm Ben Hayes. The Trump administration announced plans to auction nearly 36,000 acres of federal public land and mineral estate in 4 California counties for oil drilling. The proposal includes parcels adjacent to Carrizo Plain National Monument in San Luis Obispo and western Kern counties. Lease sales are competitive auctions in which the winning bidder receives the right to drill for oil. If it proceeds,

0: Deeds. It would be the first lease sale in California since 2020 and the largest in the state since at least 2009. Emergency crews responded to a two-vehicle crash at the intersection of Carmel Street and Marsh in San Luis Obispo at around 10:45 p.m. on Wednesday. According to KSBY, the driver of a Ford pickup truck was traveling the wrong way on Marsh Street and attempted to make a left turn onto Carmel when he crashed with a Chevrolet pickup truck. The Ford driver was arrested on suspicion of driving under the influence. The driver of the Chevrolet pickup went to a local hospital with minor injuries. California will now spend nearly $2.5 billion on special education. Governor Gavin Newsom says that's an increase of 43% from last year.
1: We're doing fine with some earlier investments, but there was this gnawing understanding that we were, failing more efficiently.
0: The increase in funding brings more support for students with disabilities. In Southern California, a family in San Bernardino is blaming illegal fireworks after its house burned down. Tanya Scott says her family lived in the home for about 40 years and lost it in 15 minutes.
2: Now where are we going to go? What are we going to do? What are we going to do for food, for clothes?
0: A 74-year-old disabled mother and 6-year-old girl safely evacuated the home, Scott says, before the fire started, a firework exploded over her home. With your Central Coast headlines, I'm Ben Hayes.
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0: this week.
1: Uh-oh.
0: And I've spent the last 3 days sitting in front of a fan with a spray bottle in one hand, a bag of frozen corn in the other.
2: Oh, man, those were good.
0: And, of course, no pants on while my dog Bagel licks my face.
1: So, thank God it's the face.
2: Yeah.
0: I mean, it's been rough, to say the least.
1: Oh, that's what Bagel would say, too.
0: Definitely. Yeah. But the good news, somewhere in my heat-induced hallucinations, I managed to come up with an idea for my new song of the week.
1: I don't know. I hope it's weird.
0: It's going to be an extra dehydrated edition coming up at 8:10.

0: It is time for my song of the week.
1: All right, Jeff.
0: It's Brooke and Jeffrey in the morning, and 80 years ago, on this very day, a little shop in Texas called Totem Stores rebranded, and instead of just having one location in Dallas, now there's over 86,000 of them all around the globe.
2: Why have I never heard of Totem Stores?
0: Because they rebranded. Now they're the ultimate one-stop convenience shop, 7-Eleven.
1: Dude, they're from Texas?
0: Out of Texas.
1: Wow. Why are they so small? Should be bigger.
0: There's just so many of them.
1: Yeah, I see.
0: They need space, from fresh egg salad sandwiches in Tokyo to a 13-day-old wiener still spinning on the rollers over in Cleveland.
3: Yeah, the spectrum of freshness is really depends on the country.
1: I mean, Cleveland has its own perks.
0: Whatever it is, this brand is there for us.
4: Yeah.
0: Whenever we need a quick beverage for the road or a lucky lotto ticket to get rich or just some Clorox wipes to clean the blood stains out of your car, they will be there for you.
1: Never know.
0: Yeah, and look at that. The calendar says 7-Eleven, and that's a special day for the chain because it's free Slurpee Day.
4: Hey!
0: 7-Eleven's annual promotion, if you didn't know, where they offer a free small 12-ounce Slurpee from 11 a.m. to 7 p.m.
1: Which, I gotta say, I got a little bit of a beef with because my sister's birthday is a 7-Eleven, and we tried for years to get her a free Slurpee, and then it didn't happen until the 2000s.
3: You just walked in on the day.
1: Yes.
3: That's brilliant.
1: They always said no to us.
0: You could take credit for free Slurpee Day.
1: Okay.
3: They do.
0: So you can get that free Slurpee now, 11 a.m. to 7 p.m. No purchase necessary.
3: Cool.
0: And even if Slurpees aren't your thing, I promise you they have something else inside that you would definitely be willing to put inside of you. That's why I wanted to sing a song that honors the world's greatest convenience store and the infamous ice cold beverage that they serve.
1: Ooh.
0: So instead of doing Harry Styles' hit song As It Was, it's Young Jeffrey's Frozen Tongues for 7-Eleven's free Slurpee Day.
3: Nice.
0: All right, I'll point when I'm ready. Point.
5: Come in, Jeffrey. The door will say hello to you.
6: Whoa, the security monitor shows me from three different angles. I feel just like a movie star.

0: That was 7-Eleven.
1: Yeah.
2: Two ones is on 11. Slurpee Day, everybody.
1: I did think Double Ones was one of the scratch-off games. You caught me, but...
0: I can see that, yeah.
1: Yeah, there's so many things to get there.
2: Yeah. It's a one-stop shop for anything you need for any possible situation you could be in.
0: Seriously.
2: They even give you all the stuff to rob the store right there. It's so nice.
0: And the cleaning supplies to clean up the evidence.
2: It's amazing.
1: I mean, we love it so much, it's not even like you're getting paid to do this.
2: No.
1: This is just
2: out of the pure kindness and love of 7-Eleven that lives in my heart.
0: 7-Eleven today.
2: That's right. Go to 7-Eleven, get your free Slurpee on 7-Eleven. And also text into 78592 and tell us what you thought about the song. We're going to post this video up on all of our socials, wherever you find yours, YouTube, TikTok, Instagram, all of it, at Brooke.

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0: Bad news, your boyfriend tells you that he lost his cell phone.
1: Uh-oh.
0: Good news, someone's calling to say they found it.
2: Yay!
3: Hey, that's good.
0: Bad news,
3: uh-oh,
0: it's a stripper.
1: Oh.
3: Wait, that's good news.
0: Good news, she thinks your boyfriend is really sweet and giving.
3: Oh, no!
0: Bad news, she's not going to like hearing that. Good news, it's all just a phone tap, and it's happening right now.
4: Hello?
5: Hey, is this Angela?
4: Yeah, this is Angela.
5: Hi, do you know a guy named Harry? Because I found his phone.
4: Okay. Yeah, he told me he lost his phone.
5: Yeah, sorry, you were in his emergency contacts, and I want to get it back to him.
4: How do I get that from you?
5: Oh, well, we can just text, and we'll figure that stuff out. But I just want you to know, Harry, he's such a nice guy.
4: Okay, so you know Harry.
5: Well, kind of. We met. We hung out for a little bit.
4: Oh.
5: Are you his mom?
4: His mom? No, I'm not his mom.
5: Oh.
4: I'm his girlfriend.
5: Oh.
4: Who is this again?
5: Oh, okay.
4: Do you guys know each other?
5: I'm sorry. You kind of sounded older, so I thought... sorry. I didn't mean that.
4: You know what? Assumptions often get people in trouble. How about you just tell me how you guys know each other?
5: Ooh, this conversation's getting really cringe, so you know what? Just tell him to come down to Glitter's, and I'll give him his phone there. Easy peasy.
4: What is Glitter's?
5: Oh, you don't know Glitter's Gentleman's Club? I thought everybody knew about Glitter's.
4: The Gentleman's Club? That's where you found his phone?
5: Oh, should I not have said that?
4: No, sweetie, you haven't said enough. You're telling me my boyfriend was at a strip club?
5: I mean, I don't want to out him, but him and his buddies come here every other Friday night for their poker game.
4: They play poker in a strip club. Are you kidding me right now?
5: I mean, if it makes you feel better, out of all the guys, Harry is the nicest and seriously so generous.
4: If it makes me feel better, Miss Glitter... No, it doesn't make me feel better.
5: I'm sorry. I need to correct you on something. Where I work is Glitter's, but my name is Cottonelle.
4: Okay, this is ridiculous, and I am livid.
5: I don't know why you're so mad. It's like the toilet tissue. You know, the super soft kind?
4: Oh, just shut up.
5: What? I'm just saying.
4: I know what it is. What kind of stupid name is that anyway? You're a swiper? Oh, great.
5: Well, Harry seems to like it.
4: Oh, you are really pushing it.
5: Okay, you sound angry, and I'm really sorry about that.
4: You think? Yeah, I'm angry.
5: But I can't say it enough. Harry is seriously so nice. I mean, I literally could not have afforded my last semester without him.
4: Girl!
5: What?
4: You keep acting as if this is normal, yet you keep giving me information that makes me want to rip your head off.
5: Sorry, he's a nice one. I'm just doing my job.
4: Stop telling me about my boyfriend. I know he's nice, so I don't care about him being nice to another woman, Cottonelle.
5: But he's the one that convinced me not to give up on my degree when I was lap dancing on him in the champagne room. What?
4: All of this information is just too much. You, your college degree, your stupid-ass name.
5: Okay, maybe it'll help if I tell you that this is a prank phone call?
4: Oh, shut up.
5: Will you not be so angry at me then?
4: What?
5: I'm not actually a stripper.
4: No way!
5: This is Alexis from Brooke and Jeffrey in the Morning. We're doing a phone tap on you.
4: This is crazy!
5: God. Harry's the one that set you up for this.
4: What? I was so mad now. I was like,
5: I know.
4: This girl telling me about my boyfriend.
5: I'm telling you, he's loaded and generous. Don't be so upset.
4: Oh, please. You already know that was not the issue. At all. I was like, wait, what? Glitter?
5: Again, Glitter's is the club name, and Cottonelle's my name.
4: Yeah, I get it now, but it's still stupid as
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5: 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But the signal's always strong here on Coast 104.5. 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

0: You know it's going to be a fun story when I'm about to tell you about a guy who calls himself Snake the Bigfoot Hunter.
1: Yeah, what's up, Snake?
0: It's Brooke and Jeffrey in the morning. And
2: he's got sunglasses on, that's for sure.
0: No, not quite. I'm showing a picture of Snake.
2: To my co-host
0: right now.
1: Although, makes sense to me.
0: Well, other than what Jose said, it's mostly what you'd expect a Bigfoot hunter.
2: Like a country boy.
0: To look like. Yeah.
1: Why is there so many people, even in my hometown, that decided to go with nicknames that are just animals? I knew a bear. I knew a wolf.
0: None of them are as big as Snake, who's in the news right now, because back in 2024, he claimed he found Sasquatch's remains in a forest in upstate New York.
1: Ooh. So now he's telling us he's dead?
0: After that, he claims he took it to Cornell University and got it DNA tested.
1: I bet he just strode in there with the name Snake and they were like, yep, let's do that.
0: And just like a barrel with a body in it, he's like, you need to test this thing's DNA.
2: Uh-oh.
0: The results, half Neanderthal, half human.
1: Wow. But Cornell never said anything about it, huh?
0: Well, I'm going to show you guys the picture of where Snake found it. It's very high resolution.
2: Oh, this is like the Jacklings guy. It's exactly like him.
1: Okay.
0: And Brooke, you need to describe it to our listeners who can't see if you think it looks real or not.
1: Well, it's hard to say because AI can make anything look real.
2: Yeah.
1: So you handed me a picture, and it does look real. It's not very decomposed.
0: There you have it. It's real. Brooke believes. Anyway.
1: Yeah, it's a hairy body.
3: Yeah.
1: In a brush.
0: Well described.
3: Yeah.
0: Obviously, there are some naysayers. Mostly everyone who dismiss Snake's claims as a total hoax.
1: Well, why isn't Cornell just speaking out and putting out a public statement?
0: That's true. They have not officially confirmed that the DNA test ever even took place. Probably because they don't want to spoil it for everybody.
1: Or he just hired some kid that lived in one of the dorms to just, hey man.
0: If it takes place on campus property, that's an official Cornell study.
1: I see.
0: But it's not stopping Snake. He says he's going to put the body on display at the New York State Fair later this summer.
1: Kind of disturbing.
0: If you want to go check it out IRL and become a believer.
1: That's exactly what I want my kids to see.
0: So there you go. Just catching you up on the latest Bigfoot happy haps. Gosh. You are welcome.
1: This is where you get the real hard hitting stuff.
0: Always. Yeah. Even more hard hitting with laser stories right after this.

0: It's the radio segment that's starting a new summer trend for adult beverages.
1: Ooh.
0: Move over hard seltzers and say hello to hard milk.
1: What?
2: Gross, Jeff.
0: Every carton of 2% skim is spiked with a heavy dose of the finest bottom shelf liquors.
1: Oh.
0: Pour yourself a frothy glass and enjoy that thick, creamy finish with Laser Stories.
3: Hey, I got tequila in this one.
0: Segment where we read weird news stories around the globe, just like everyone else does, except we've got a laser.
3: Yeah.
0: Those other dairy daiquiris just don't.
1: Oh my God, it's so curdled.
0: This first laser story is out of Las Vegas.
1: Yay. All right.
0: A former Little League president is facing felony charges after nearly $65,000 disappeared from league accounts.
4: Whoa.
3: Wait, Brooke, you run a league, don't you?
1: I'm totally the president.
3: I figured it out, Jeff.
0: The money was supposed to pay for uniforms, umpires, travel for the kids.
3: Yeah.
0: Instead, he spent it on other things. Investigators looked into it and were shocked at what he used the funds for.
1: Okay, he's in Vegas. Are we really going to be that shocked at what he list off?
0: Probably not. Because
3: put it all on black.
0: The list contains casino trips.
1: There it is.
0: Strip clubs.
1: Oh.
0: And even a huge supply of erectile dysfunction pills.
4: Yeah, baby.
3: You need that for the off-strip activity.
1: Yeah, that's for the dads that coach.
3: Yeah.
1: You know?
0: One of the receipts found included a $433 tip at a strip club.
1: Wow. Hey.
3: Hey, that could have bought a whole catcher's equipment with this.
1: I'm sure that was team bonding.
0: Yeah.
1: Yeah, they brought the kids.
0: Generosity.
1: Had them throw ones.
0: Fastball.
1: Right
0: onto the stage.
1: Of course, only the majors teams.
0: Duh.
1: Yeah.
0: By the time investigators looked at the league's account, police say it just had $25 left in it.
1: Yikes.
0: And this nearly ended the season for more than 200 kids, but luckily donations from the community and from the pro team, the A's, helped save it.
1: I love that.
3: That's good.
1: The strippers didn't come back and give the money back, but that's cool.
0: Well, hold on, because the former Little League president is now facing multiple felony charges, and in a compromise with the local gentlemen's club, Sugars will now sponsor two of the teams.
1: Hey! Yay!
3: I can't wait for the seventh inning stretch.
1: Yeah. I mean,
3: it's a whole new show.
0: Oh, my God.
1: Sugar's is a kid's name, right?
2: Yeah.
1: They don't know. They like sugar.
3: You're right.
0: Let's go to your next laser story out of Japan.
3: Cool.
0: 49-year-old Masai Kurai had had enough of her roommate's constant loud snoring.
1: Mm.
0: She was losing sleep. Her job was suffering. It was so loud it would shake the entire apartment. She couldn't take it anymore, and that's when she came up with a plan. When her roommate finally fell asleep for the night, Masai snuck into her bedroom with a needle and thread and literally sewed her mouth shut.
5: Oh, my God!
1: What?
0: Yep.
3: It's not going to stop the sound coming out of the nose.
1: Well, but it's more of a mouth situation when you're that loud, you know?
2: I thought you were going to say mouth tape, not needle.
1: Yeah. she wanted something more permanent.
2: Yeah.
0: According to police reports, the 42-year-old female victim only woke after the job was done.
2: What?
3: Dude. Jesus, a heavy sleeper.
1: I know. How does she get to sleep so good? That's what I want the tips of.
3: REM sleep.
0: That's when she escaped from the house, rushed to a nearby shop, and held up a piece of paper that read, "Please help me."
1: Oh, because she couldn't mumble it through.
0: Yeah, but it is nice that a woman with her mouth sewed shut was so polite to say please in the note. Anyway, she was taken to the hospital where she's expected to make a full recovery.
1: Yeah.
0: Masai, on the other hand, was arrested over the incident, which apparently is totally fine with her so long as no one is allowed snorer in prison. That point, she will happily serve her time.
1: Yeah.
3: Oh, boy.
1: Okay.
0: Let's go to your next laser story out of Celebrity Corner. Even though we didn't get an invite to Travis and Taylor's wedding.
1: Which, I'm sorry, at this point I feel is rude because I haven't seen someone who wasn't invited.
2: Yeah, honestly,
0: the list is so huge. I think we still deserve to breathe the same air as those important people.
1: Mm-hmm.
0: In fact, someone on eBay tried selling a bag of air that was supposedly collected at Madison Square Garden during their big night.
1: Wow. I believe it.
2: Yeah.
0: The seller's description claimed, quote, "This isn't just a bag. It's history you can breathe."
1: That's right.
0: "Frame it, display it proudly next to your Eras Tour merch and signed footballs, or gift it to that one friend who still believes in fairy tales."
1: Aww.

0: Match.com was selling trash that might have come from the wedding or its guests. Items included random table fabric, soda can tops, and even a single AirPod, all for $25 a piece.
1: Wow. Can you imagine a guest at the Taylor Swift wedding not taking their AirPods out the entire time?
2: Yeah.
1: Sorry. I'm listening to something right now.
0: The website says the stuff came from, quote, outside Madison Square Garden, as close to Taylor and Travis's big day as you could have gotten without an invite.
1: Yuck.
3: Dang.
0: I believe it.
1: Do you?
0: This next laser story is out of the interwebs.
1: Ooh.
0: There's a popular thread making the rounds online, and people are sharing it like crazy. The title is Favorite White People Phrases.
3: Ooh, yeah!
0: Odds are you probably heard most of these bangers.
1: Probably on our show.
0: Possibly.
3: Yeah.
0: Maybe you're guilty of even saying them yourself.
1: Uh-oh. Probably.
0: But here are the top ones. Number 7, you in what army?
1: Okay.
0: Oh, these are going to hurt so bad as we go through the list. Number 6. Newsflash, buddy.
1: Oh,
3: yeah, that's a good one.
1: That is such
3: a real good one.
1: There's a guy named Chad or Brad that says that all the time.
0: Yep, newsflash. Number 5, get a load of this guy.
3: Oh, yeah.
1: You do have to do a thumb gesture at the same time.
0: Yeah, oh my God, I'm just picturing my dad every time I say these. again, this is a list of top things you'll hear white guys say from a recent poll. Number 4, I've had it up to here.
1: Oh.
3: Ooh, I almost said you're on thin ice, buddy.
1: Yeah.
3: I was going to do that.
0: That's number 3. You're on thin ice.
1: Oh, there it is.
0: Buster.
3: Buster.
1: Buster.
0: You've got to make it super white with it.
1: Wow.
0: Number 2.
1: I just want to punch this guy, whoever's saying this.
0: That's funny you say that, because number 2 is, oh yeah, tough guy.
3: Oh my God, the least tough thing you can say is before a fight.
1: I feel like it's like, put up your dukes.
3: Yeah. You want to trade fisticuffs? Tough guy?
0: This is getting totally beat up. And the number 1 phrase that a random white dude might be heard saying is, jeez Louise.
3: Jeez Louise, I was saving it.
0: Jeez
1: Louise.
0: Jeez Louise. Oh my gosh, this list is awful.
3: Top tier rhyme.
0: What's this guy's favorite white guy phrase?
1: Yeah.
0: Good gravy, it's all over my shell.
1: Aww.
0: We've all said that a time or two. And that sound means Laser Stories has come to an end for the day.
1: Yes.
0: We have to do it again, same time on Monday.
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2: Good morning with your Central Coast Headlines. I'm Ben Hayes. The city of Atascadero has announced that Battalion Chief David J. Van Sun will be the next fire chief for the Atascadero Department of Fire and Emergency Services, succeeding Chief Casey Bryson, who's retiring on September 18th after more than 26 years of service. Van Sun has served with the department since 2021 as the Battalion Chief of Community Risk Reduction and brings 37 years of fire service experience to the role. CAL FIRE San Luis Obispo unit, in cooperation with private landowners in the San Luis Obispo County Air Pollution Control District, will conduct the Rinconada prescribed burn near Santa Margarita today, weather permitting. The burn had previously been set for Wednesday but was postponed. The prescribed burn is part of an ongoing vegetation management effort targeting yellow star thistle, a highly invasive plant species that poses environmental, economic, and public safety concerns. Reporter Phil Farrar says the U.S. Navy wants sailors clean-shaven.
3: Sailors must be clean-shaven, but for some, that is a very difficult task. They will receive up to 1 year of medical treatment to meet the military branch's orders. Defense Secretary Pete Hegseth says there will be no more long-term medical exemptions. Most of those conditions are caused by shaving, including pseudofolliculitis barbie, which causes razor bumps and bleeding. Those sailors who cannot meet shaving standards after 1 year of treatment could be relieved of duty. The Navy says grooming standards add to sailor and mission safety.
2: And a new bill in California could let drivers choose to have their insurance company track their driving in exchange for lower rates. Right now, California is the only state that does not allow insurance companies to use this kind of technology called telematics to decide rates. If the bill passes, drivers could sign up to have their driving habits like speed and braking monitored for a possible discount. With your Central Coast Headlines, I'm Ben Hayes.

0: Brooke told me before the show she has a fever, and the only cure is more Seduction Week.
1: Yes.
0: Where listeners take her on, speaking only in their most sultry, provocative voices.
1: Ooh.
0: And today's sensual challenger is stay-at-home mom, Alexis. So, Alexis, in your most seductive voice, tell us about your kids.
2: Whoa.
0: Nothing wrong with that.
3: Oh, gross. There's something wrong with that.
1: Yes, everything wrong with that.
0: Yeah. Well, how many are we talking? 1, 2, 10?
3: I have one. He's 1.5.
0: Oh, yeah.
1: Jeff wants to know how fertile you are.
0: Yeah. Your body's a wonderland.
1: I'm kidding. Anyway. Yeah.
3: He's very busy, so I'm surprised he's letting me do this right now.
1: Yeah. Hey. I mean, cool. You're in the stage until they're about, what, 3 or 4 that you just don't sit down ever.
3: No.
1: You will sit down again as a mother. I just want to let you know. It will happen for you.
0: Or lay down if Alexis has her way.
1: Oh, yeah.
0: Anyway.
4: What the heck?
0: I feel good about how that went. Let's send Brooke out of the studio so we can get to the game here, Alexis. You got 30 seconds to answer as many questions as possible. If you don't know when you could say pass, but you have to beat her outright if you want to win. Are you ready?
3: I'm ready.
0: Good luck. Your time starts now. On this day in 1913, it was the hottest recorded day in the U.S. Did Death Valley, California reach higher or lower than 120 degrees?
3: Higher.
0: Count Von Count is the name of the puppet in what kids show?
3: The Muppets.
0: The famous Easter Island with the giant statue heads is located in which ocean?
3: Atlantic.
0: In the military, what does GI stand for?
3: Next.
0: What is the geological term used for a rock that's larger than 16 inches in diameter?
3: Oh, gosh. I have no idea.
4: All right.
3: Well, I did horrible. That was so bad.
0: It was so bad, wasn't it?
3: That was really bad.

0: Not that kind of bad.
1: No, yeah, different type of bad.
2: Okay, I did really good. You better.
1: Yeah, she did so good. It was bad. Yeah. Now, Katie, it says here on my screener that this summer. Oh, I'm sorry, Alexis. It says here on my screener that this summer you're going camping. And since it is seductive week, tell us everything you're bringing with you and do not hold back.
2: We have a trailer, so we just pack up that and take the whole house with you.
3: Yeah.
4: Oh,
3: there
4: wow.
3: You go.
1: The whole house.
3: That's going to be so fun because it's like fun not to sleep at home with a 1.5-year-old, and then it'll be fun not to sleep in the woods.
2: Mm-hmm. Yeah.
3: Yeah.
1: What type of mattress are you sleeping on in the camper over there?
3: What type?
4: Memory foam?
3: Jeff is taking bedroom talk literally, and it's not working for him.
4: Hey, what's your select comfort number?
3: This is more awkward for Jeff than it is for you, Alexis.
2: Okay.
3: So.
2: I'm hoping so.
3: Yeah, you're good.
1: My mom's listening, so you're welcome, Mom. Anyway, it is Brooke's turn. Brooke, are you ready?
3: Oh, I'm ready.
1: I know you are. Your time starts right now. On this day in 1913, it was the hottest recorded day in the U.S. Did Death Valley, California reach higher or lower than 120 degrees?
3: Higher.
1: Count Von Count is the name of the puppet in what kids' show?
3: The Muppets.
1: The famous Easter Island with the giant statue heads is located in which ocean?
3: Atlantic.
1: In the military, what does GI stand for?
3: GI General... Shoot. Pass. Infantry. General infantry.
4: No, makes sense.
3: Okay. I don't know.
4: Makes so much sense.
3: Infantry's last name. G.I. Joe.
1: We'll see what happens when we go to the scoreboard to see how you both did with our own Jose.
5: You're ugly. You are disgusting. I'm going to kill you. Give me $200.
3: Oh.
1: Bolaños.
4: Hey, that's what Brooke tells me every day. Alexis, you got one correct in honor of your child.
2: Oh, that's horrible.
4: Not well, too Brooke bad. Yeah. Only got one, but still wins.
3: Oh, I tied you.
1: I'm sorry, Alexis. Tie goes to the house on these. Let's go over the answers for everybody. On this day in 1913, it was the hottest recorded day in the U.S. Death Valley, California reached higher than 120 degrees. 134 degrees Fahrenheit.
4: That's crazy.
3: It's wild.
1: Very hot. Count Von Count is the name of the puppet in the kids' show Sesame Street.
4: Mm. We didn't give you either of those. He is a Muppet, but
1: yes,
4: the show
1: they're looking for was Sesame Street. Easter Island with the big statue heads is located in the Pacific Ocean, just over 2,000 miles west off the coast of Chile. In the military, GI stands for government issue.
3: Hey, there it is. I knew that.
1: Government issue.
3: Dang it.
1: And Brooke didn't get to this one. The geological term for a rock that's bigger than 16 inches in diameter.
3: That's a big rock.
1: That's what it's called. A boulder, officially.
2: A boulder. I knew it after.
4: Yeah. Don't you hate that?
3: We call them biggins.
1: Biggin' rock. All right. Well, Alexis, it was not enough to win, but just for playing, we are giving you some free Brooke and Jeffrey swag.
2: Ooh. Okay, I'll take it.
1: Okay, yay! All right. Thanks for playing, Alexis. Come back and play again soon. We're going to do it same time on Monday.
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0: 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What's up? I'm Becky. All right. If you're a Hunger Games fan, get ready. All five Hunger Games movies are returning to theaters from September 3rd through the 7th. And each screening will include an exclusive sneak peek at the upcoming prequel, The Hunger Games: Sunrise on the Reaping. Now, the new movie, which opens November 20th, takes place 24 years before Katniss Everdeen's story and follows a young Haymitch Abernathy as he's forced to compete in the brutal second quarter quell. So, if you need a refresher before the next chapter, you will have five chances to revisit the entire saga and get an early look at what's coming next. All right. On the way, Vanessa Carlton on Coast.
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On the way, Madonna. Also, Benson Boone. Right now, though, it's Kelly Clarkson.

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Right now, though, it's the Spice Girls.

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0: Coast 104.5. What's happening? I'm Becky. One of the biggest family movies of the 90s is getting a fresh start. Warner Brothers has announced it's developing a new version of Free Willy, the heartwarming adventure about a troubled young boy who forms a special bond with a captive killer whale and risks everything to help set it free. Gosh, this was one of my favorite movies when I was a kid. I was just trying to get my kids to watch this the other day, so we'll have to do that before the new one comes out. Now, the original became a surprise hit in 1993, launched several sequels, which I never saw one of, because Free Willy, just like the original, was the only one you needed to see. But of course, it made Willy one of the most recognizable movie whales of all time. The new film, being produced by the Russo brothers, they're behind the company, you know, the Marvel blockbusters like Avengers Endgame, all of that. Anyway, has new writers, Mary Margaret, I think it's Kunze is how you say her last name, and Jade Hallie Bartlett. I'm probably messing all of those names up, but whatever. Anyway, they've been tapped to update the story for today's audiences. Now, no word on casting, whether the story will stay close to the original or when the movie will hit theaters, but the goal is clear. Introduce the emotional story of Willy to a whole new generation. So here's hoping they don't mess that up. On the way, Glass Animals on Coast.
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Coast 104.5. How are you? I'm Becky. Okay, let's take a look here at our weather. So tomorrow in Arroyo Grande, we're going to see a high of 74 and sunny. 75 Sunday, 74 on Monday. Moving to, let's see, Paso tomorrow. It's going to be hot. 91 tomorrow, 88 on both Sunday and Monday. And then San Luis tomorrow, we're going to see a high of 77 and partly sunny. Same thing on Sunday, 79 and sunny on Monday. It's Maroon.

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0: 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What's up? I'm Becky. Andy Grammer coming to the Fremont Theater on December 13th. 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
3: Shauna Ames. Good morning, Shauna. How are you?
4: Hi, I'm great. Thank you, Tom.
3: All right. So coming up, big event at Paso Robles Schools. What's going on?
4: Yeah. So I'm the Assistant Superintendent of Human Resources, and we are hosting a job fair for potential people who would like to work for our school district next year for classified positions. So we're really excited and hope people can come.
3: All right. So when is it?
4: It is July 13th, a Monday, from 10 to 2 here at the district office in our school board room.
3: Okay, and people just show up. You don't need to make an appointment ahead of time. You just come and go through the presentation or whatever?
4: Yeah, you can come anytime between 10 and 2.

0: A resume is encouraged but not required. We have different positions available, like transportation assistants, where you could drive vans with students, bus drivers, food service workers, paraeducators, playground supervisors. There's lots of options, so if one of those look good, you can meet the supervisor, talk about the position, what would be the best fit, even interview or apply on the spot.
1: So we're not talking about a high schooler and a summer job. We're talking about a full-time position starting in the fall.
0: Yes, there's part-time and full-time, but they are all 5 days a week.
1: Okay.
0: And this is mostly for classified. So if you are a teacher or a potential teacher applicant, we do have those positions, but that's not for this job fair. That would be applying differently.
1: I see. Okay. So this is a little bit different. But again, it's the 13th, right?
0: Yep, July 13th.
1: All right. And 10 to 2, anytime you want to stop by, if you are looking to get a job, you're looking to get hired, here's a wonderful opportunity. I know we've been talking about it on the radio a little bit, some of the opportunities that are happening at Pastorals Joint Unified School District, and this is one of them, right?
0: Yeah, and it's great benefits, retirement, medical benefits, there's sick leave, all that kind of stuff. So it's a great position, especially if you want to work part-time and you have a family. The schedule is 185 school day calendar, so great potential. 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

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Hope you're having a fantastic week. 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It's Alicia Keys on Coast.

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What's going on? I'm Becky. Headed your way, Ace of Base. Also, Adele, Aerosmith on the way as well. Right now, though, it's Lifehouse on Coast 104.5.

0: 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Happy Friday. After pulling off one of the most secretive celebrity weddings ever, Taylor Swift and Travis Kelce have reportedly escaped to a honeymoon destination that is just as exclusive. The newlyweds are said to be spending time at the ultra-private Yellowstone Club, a luxury resort where they reportedly flew in separately using different planes and different airports just to avoid being tracked. The Yellowstone Club, it's not just expensive, it is invitation only. Members have to own property there, pay about $500,000 just to join, plus around $78,000 a year in dues. Big names like Bill Gates, Tom Brady, Marcus Zuckerberg, they're all members. Taylor and Travis have quietly vacationed there before, no paparazzi photos ever surfacing from inside the gates. It has become one of their favorite places to disappear together and enjoy life as newlyweds. All right. Headed your way, Sabrina Carpenter on Coast 104.5.
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0: Coast 104.5, what's going on? I'm Becky. Well, if you think your name is being judged, Karen and Chad, you probably are. Your names top the list. Your first name might be making a first impression before you ever say a word. This new survey found about 1 in 5 Americans admit that they do judge people based on their first name alone. The names with the biggest stereotypes, Karen topped the list by a wide margin, followed by Chad, Donald, John, and Damien. The survey also found 1 in 5 people wish they could change their name. Gen Z, of course, led the way. In fact, Gen Z was also the generation most likely to admit they judge someone based on their name. So if your name is Karen or Chad, don't take it personally. According to the survey, your name might be introducing you before you get the chance, all right? Not going to call these good vibes, but they're vibes. They're brought to us by McCarthy's. The inventory is loaded with cars, trucks, and SUVs. 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

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How are you? 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Coming up, Bruno Mars. 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Right now, though, it's Britney Spears on Coast 104.5.

0: Coast 104.5. What's up? I'm Becky. Andy Grammer's coming to the Fremont Theater on December 13th. Tickets for that show are on sale now. 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We have your chance at winning a pair of tickets. 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
1: 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Coming up, Teddy Swims. Right now, though, it's Shakira.

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0: 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All five Hunger Games movies are returning to theaters September 3rd through the 7th. Each screening will include an exclusive sneak peek at the upcoming prequel, The Hunger Games, Sunrise on the Reaping. Now, the new movie, which opens November 20th, takes place 24 years before Katniss Everdeen's story and follows the young Haymitch Abernathy as he's forced to compete in the brutal second quarter quell. So, if you need a refresher before the next chapter, you will have five chances to revisit the entire saga and get an early look at what is coming next. All right. 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

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How are you? I'm Becky. Hope you're having a wonderful week. Looking forward to a fun weekend. Coming up, Harry Styles. Also, Gaudier. Montel Jordan on the way as well. Right now, though, it's One Republic on Coast 104.5. 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

0: 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On the way, Montel Jordan. Right now, though, it's Gaudier on Coast.
1: 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Like when you said you felt so happy you could die.

0: 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What's happening? I'm Becky. Okay, one of the biggest family movies of the 90s is getting a fresh start. Warner Brothers has announced it's developing a new version of Free Willy, the heartwarming adventure about a troubled young boy who forms a special bond with a captive killer whale and risks everything to help set it free. Now, the original, of course, became this huge hit in 1993, launched several sequels, making Free Willy one of the most recognizable movies, like whale movies of all time, of course. Tons of us remember it as kids. One of my favorites growing up, the Michael Jackson song in the movie. I mean, forget it. It's like the best. Now, the new film is, I don't know, I guess it's getting kind of being updated for today's audience, whatever that means. There's no word on casting yet, whether the story's going to stay close to the original or when it's going to hit theaters. But the goal is clear. Introduce the emotional story of Willy to a whole new generation. All right. On the way, Lady Gaga with Bruno Mars on Coast.
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Hope you're having a fantastic Friday. Looking forward to a fun weekend. Checking our weather, 76 and partly sunny in San Luis tomorrow. 79 and partly sunny on both Sunday and Monday. Pass of tomorrow, we're looking at a high of 87. Same thing on Sunday, 90 and sunny on Monday. And Arroyo Grande tomorrow, 73 and partly sunny, 76 Sunday, and now they're saying 75 with a 30% chance of rain on Monday. It's Madonna, Fun Coast.

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0: 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What's up? I'm Becky. Andy Grammer coming to the Fremont Theater on December 13th. 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

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On the way, Teddy Swims, also NSYNC. 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

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Keep up to date with everything we have happening. On the way, Taylor Swift. Also, Justin Timberlake. First, it's NSYNC. It's

0: Coast 104.5. How are you? I'm Becky. After pulling off one of the most secretive celebrity weddings ever, Taylor Swift and Travis Kelce have reportedly escaped to a honeymoon destination that's just as exclusive. I don't know how secretive their wedding was, but anyway, the newlyweds are said to be spending time at the ultra-private Yellowstone Club, a luxury resort where they reportedly flew in separately. They used different planes and different airports to avoid being tracked. The Yellowstone Club isn't just expensive, it is invitation only. Members have to own property there, pay about $500,000 just to join, and then $78,000 a year on top of that, just in dues. Now, big names like Bill Gates, Tom Brady, Mark Zuckerberg, also members. Taylor and Travis have quietly vacationed there before, and no paparazzi photos have ever surfaced from inside the gates. And it's becoming their favorite place to disappear together and enjoy life as newlyweds. Coming up, a flock of seagulls on Coast.
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It's Jay Turner climbing on for a little ride with you. Benson Boone coming up, the Bengals, Olivia Dean, Lewis Capaldi, Bruno Mars, and here's Maroon 5 on Coast 104.5.

0: Your home for the commercial-free commute, Coast 104.5 with I Just Might from Bruno Mars. It's Jay. I've got Sam Smith coming up, also Justin Bieber, some Beyonce, Mariah Carey. We're going to shut up and dance with Walk the Moon. We'll hear from Katrina and the Waves and Alanis Morissette next.
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Your feel-good favorite station, Coast 104.5 with Benson Boone. And sorry, I'm here for someone else. Stay with me, too, from Sam Smith in there. This one's by the Bengals. Prince wrote it, and it is rumored that he wrote it because he had a crush on the lead singer of the Bengals, Susanna Hoffs, and he wanted to have a reason to introduce himself. It worked. Here's Manic Monday on Coast 104.5.

0: Man I Need. It's Olivia Dean on Coast 104.5. Jay Turner here with Someone You Loved. Before that, from Louis Capaldi. It's Jay, and I've got Justin Bieber on the way for you. Beyonce, some Mariah Carey, even Rihanna right around the corner, and a classic from Prince. Next.
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Daisies from Justin Bieber on Coast 104.5. We heard Prince in there too. When Doves Cry. J. Mariah Carey's right around the corner. Even Rihanna, Walk the Moon, some Katrina and the Waves, Taylor Swift, Chumbawamba, Chapel Roan. And here's one from Bay. It's Irreplaceable.

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Just past four and working towards quitting time on a Friday afternoon on Coast 104.5 with Teenage Dream from Katy Perry. Taylor Swift is on the way after Madonna's La Isla Bonita on Coast.

0: Coast 104.5 with Taylor Swift, and I knew it. I knew you from the Toy Story 5 soundtrack, which, if I'm not mistaken, is still at the drive-in in Slo. I might be mistaken. I haven't checked, to be honest with you, but I think so. It only opened like a week ago. It should still be there. Come on. It's Pixar. It's Taylor. It's Buzz. It's Woody. I hope so. Hey, I'm Jay. I've got Kelly Clarkson on the way. Pink, Noah Kahan, or Kahan. It's Kahan, I think. Fergie, The Cranberries, Tao Cruz, the classic from Michael Jackson, and we're only about a half hour away from the nonstop drive where we go commercial-free for an hour. Stay put. Miles Smith is coming up next.
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Just Give Me a Reason. 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By the way, not Just Give Me One Reason. That was like Tracy Chapman or something. I don't know. Just Give Me a Reason. I got a feeling that Pink's not the type of girl you want to cross. Like, she could kick your butt. Pretty sure of it. 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

0: Noah Kahan, it's The Great Divide on Coast 104.5. We heard Chappell Roan in there, too, with Hot to Go. It's Jay. Cranberry's on the way. Michael Jackson, Tao Cruz, even some Adele. We'll hear from Belinda Carlisle in a bit. Plus Harry Styles, Modern English. They'll be at the California Mid-State Fair next week. Also, Gracie Abrams, Imagine Dragons, and more. Why so many? It's the nonstop drive, and Fergie kicks it off next.
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2: Shauna Ames. Good morning, Shauna. How are you?
3: Hi, I'm great. Thank you, Tom.
2: All right. So coming up, big event at Paso Robles Schools. What's going on?
3: Yeah. So I'm the Assistant Superintendent of Human Resources, and we are hosting a job fair for potential people who would like to work for our school district next year for classified positions. So we're really excited and hope people can come.
2: All right. So when is it?
3: It is July 13th, a Monday, from 10 to 2, here at the district office in our school board room.
2: Okay, and people just show up. You don't need to make an appointment ahead of time. You just come and go through the presentation or whatever?
3: Yeah, you can come anytime between 10 and 2. A resume is encouraged but not required. We have different positions available, like transportation assistants, where you could drive vans with students, bus drivers, food service workers, paraeducators, playground supervisors. There's lots of options, so if one of those look good, you can meet the supervisor, talk about the position, what would be the best fit, even interview or apply on the spot.
2: So we're not talking about a high schooler and a summer job. We're talking about a full-time position starting in the fall.
3: Yes, there's part-time and full-time, but they are all 5 days a week.
2: Okay.
3: And this is mostly for classified. So if you are a teacher or a potential teacher applicant, we do have those positions, but that's not for this job fair. That would be applying differently.
2: I see. Okay. So this is a little bit different, but again, it's the 13th, right?
3: Yep, July 13th.
2: All right, and 10 to 2, anytime you want to stop by, if you are looking to get a job, you're looking to get hired, here's a wonderful opportunity. I know we've been talking about it on the radio a little bit, some of the opportunities that are happening at Paso Robles Joint Unified School District, and this is one of them, right?
3: Yeah, and it's great benefits, retirement, medical benefits, there's sick leave, all that kind of stuff. So it's a great position, especially if you want to work part-time and you have a family. The schedule is 185 school day calendar, so great potential. Come see us.
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